wanting to get into some of his tunes, and no better opportunity than on a live Blues Wednesday and checking out some of his past concerts. The late, great Dr. John. Let's go back to 1986, Montreux, Switzerland. 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

MVY Radio, Blues at 8, it's Live Blues Wednesday. And that was Jerry Garcia Band, live in 1980 from Keene College. That's What Love Will Make You Do. And before that, leading off the night was Dr. John Stackalee from Montreux in 1986. All right, we're going to keep the jam vibe going a little bit longer here. I'm going to take you to 1998. Worcester Centrum, a band from Vermont called Fish, was in town. This was my first Fish show. I went up from the Cape and did not have a ticket, but ended up finding one in the lot, row 3. So I was extremely lucky, got in there, and got my mind blown because I was a 16-year-old kid who had never seen Fish before and not really a standard blues band, obviously, more of a jam band experimental group, but they are influenced by the blues and they will play some blues. And I'm going to show you one of their funky blues tunes right here. It's called Funky Bitch. Excuse me. This is the Blues at 8 MVY Radio.

0: MVY Radio, it's Live Blues Wednesday. A little jammy theme we got going on tonight. That was Widespread Panic with a cover of Robert Johnson's Me and the Devil Blues. Before that, Fish from 1998, live from Worcester Centrum, Funky Bitch. And that was Mike Gordon on the lead vocals, the bass player. Well, everybody, thanks so much for tuning into the show tonight. Brian Sands is here with you, filling in for Bill Narkowitz this evening. Much more to come here on the Blues at 8 on MVY Radio.
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0: Welcome back, everybody, to the Blues at 8 on MVY Radio. Brian Sansis here with you, filling in for Bill Narkowitz this evening on this Wednesday Night Live Blues edition of the show. We had kind of a jammy theme going on in the first set, and we're going to keep that rolling with a classic from the Allman Brothers Band. Now, recently on the program, we checked out some tracks from the Atlanta International Pop Festival they played at in 1970. Let's hear one of those tracks. This is Don't Keep Me Wondering, the Allman Brothers on the Blues at 8 MVY Radio.

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MVY Radio Blues at 8 is Live Blues Wednesday, and that was Christone Kingfish Ingram live in London with Long Distance Woman. We heard Billy Strings before that with Nashville Blues alongside Brian Sutton. That was live from the American Legion post 82. And the Allman Brothers Band kicked off that set with Don't Keep Me Wandering from 1970. Well, how's it going, everybody? Brian Sansis here with you, filling in for Bill Narkowitz this evening on this Wednesday night. And we're going to move on now with a track from Eric Clapton. This is Further On Up the Road on the Blues at 8 on MVY Radio.

0: Thank you very much. Good night.
1: MVY Radio Blues at 8. It's Live Blues Wednesday, coming to a close there with Steve Winwood and Traffic with Gimme Some Lovin'. And we heard Steve's buddy Eric Clapton before that with Further On Up the Road. Well, thanks everybody so much for tuning into the show tonight. Brian Sansis here signing off for the evening. Catch me back here tomorrow night for Ladies Night right here on the Blues at 8 on MVY Radio.
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5: It's time for the Album of the Week here on MVY Radio. I'm Amy Vanneman. Tonight we present to you the latest from Grace Potter, who's originally from Vermont but has been making her home for years now in Los Angeles. Trespasser, released on August 21st via 30 Tigers, is a sequel of sorts to Mother Road, her album previous to this one. Grace Potter and the Nocturnals released 4 records together. Now this record is her 4th as a solo artist. Grace says that in her experience, the places we're told not to go are exactly the ones that show us who we really are. There are 10 songs on this album. The first is Main Street USA. It's catchy, and it has a listener participation please chorus, so feel free to sing along. Grace Potter's latest is MVY Radio's Album of the Week.

We're listening to what is the follow-up to Mother Road, and some of these songs are more about driving, really, as a metaphor. The song Ride or Die. The next track is the lead single, and it starts out as a ballad.

It's the album of the week here on MVY Radio. I'm Amy Vanneman. We're in the middle of Grace Potter's latest album, her fourth as a solo artist post Nocturnals. This album's called Trespasser. And the whole idea behind the album, and this album is a spiritual sequel to her 2023 Grammy nominated album, Mother Road. And both albums are inspired by driving cross country between her Topanga Canyon home in Los Angeles and her home state of Vermont, where she was born and raised and was also in her first band, Grace Potter and the Nocturnals. The metaphor here on this album, Trespassers, is about crossing no trespassing signs, breaking free, going beyond self-imposed, internalized boundaries. We'll hear the title track, Trespasser, after this Lost Cafe on MVY.

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'Cause it don't feel right.

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It's called The Voice. The next track is similar to the title track, Trespasser, in that they are each emotional and dramatic. Trespasser, the title track, is subdued in some ways. The next tune, maybe, maybe not, War on the Mountain.

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I don't wanna be the bane of your existence.

That is Grace Potter's favorite song on the new album, War on the Mountain. Very emotional and dramatic. Grace said that I think Mother Road, the previous album, was really, really seeking to understand my level of discontent for not having a place to go. And she asks, why do we wander? And why do we feel like we belong? Why do some people find so much comfort in staying in one place? And the question has been, what's wrong with me that I am this migratory creature that has to be constantly moving? Grace said about the new album, these songs are much more of an expression of someone who has completely accepted that the way I move through the world is just as beautiful and comfortable and full of wildly impossible events and cinematic universes as someone who sits in a rocking chair on a porch watching the world go by. Both things can exist. Both things can bring a great deal of peace. I don't need to posture as a good housewife and mom when that's simply only one corner of who I want to be or ever had any interest in playing the role of. So I think the masks have come off. I like myself much more now. We like you too, Grace. She is touring behind this new album. And in fact, she'll be next door. And by next door, I mean Nantucket on September 11th, which would be Friday at the Muse on Nantucket. Hey, Grace, while you're in the neighborhood, maybe you'd like to stop by to see your old friends at MVY Radio here on the Vineyard. Just a suggestion. She'll also be on the 18th and 19th of September at Grand Point North Festival in Burlington, Vermont, stopping by home, basically. I'm Amy Vanneman. I hope you've enjoyed the latest from Grace Potter. It's fun. It's passionate. And that's kind of what we've come to expect from Grace Potter. I mentioned that Grace Potter's husband, her second husband, Eric Valentine, pulled together a really great band for the album. Grace has Benmont Tench from Tom Petty and the Heartbreakers on keyboards, some Nashville session players, including Nick Bockrath from Cage the Elephant, Tim Doe from Kings of Leon, and Matt Musty of Train. Also, members of her touring band, like guitarists India Bratton and Ricky Dover Jr., bassist Curtis Kieber, and drummer Jordan West, all appear on this album. Grace adds additional instrumentation, playing various instruments like the organ, keyboards. She does a little percussion, the flute, the guitar, baritone harmonica, etc., through the album. The last track on the album is a song that really showcases Grace Potter's amazing voice. The album ends with Belong. It's been the album of the week on MVY Radio.

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MVY Radio. His name's Cassius Culpepper, and the song's called Man of His Word. We had the Traveling Wilburys with End of the Line. We had the Decemberists with Oh No. Brandi Carlile there, her latest single called Life on the Run. And we had Marcus King, Ain't Nothing Wrong with That. How's it going, everybody? Aurora McGuckin here. I hope you're having a good week so far. Thanks so much for keeping me company. I'm hanging out for the rest of the evening. Rich Rogers taking over at midnight. Right now, a track from Wilco off 2016's Schmilko. Here's Someone to Lose on MVY Radio.

0: MVY Radio, that's Joby Riccio with Love of the Song off her latest album, her second album called Face the Feeling. Bruce Springsteen with Radio Nowhere, Delbert McClinton with Livin' It Down, and we had Wilco with Someone to Lose off Schmilko from 2016. Barnes Newberry returns this weekend for My Back Pages. He took a couple of well-deserved weeks off. This is episode number 607 coming your way. He celebrated 15 years and 600 episodes earlier this year. So this episode, Barnes says, has a Dolly Parton tribute in it, and also, of course, some Bob Dylan and some random songs as well. I love when he says random songs. I don't know what it's going to be, but I know it's going to be good. You can find My Back Pages in the archives at mvyradio.org/archives. It comes out every Saturday morning.
1: May see a shower or two across the area overnight. It's going to be breezy. Lows are 65 to 70 by morning. An early shower tomorrow, then clearing and breezy with highs around 80. Scattered showers possible tomorrow night, 65 to 70. Friday looks to be sunny. Temperatures are going to be around 75. Offshore, exercise some caution. South winds at 10 to 15 knots this afternoon. Waves running 2 to 4 feet. Visibility 10 miles or better. Gale warning in effect starting at 8 p.m. this evening. I'm meteorologist Rob Carolyn, MVY Weather.
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MVY Radio. That's Pokey Lafarge with The Thing. He's got a new record coming out called Rent Money. Gary Clark Jr. there with Habits off his last record. JPEG Raw, we had Lavon Helm with When I Go Away, and we had Tedeschi Trucks Band with Let Me Get By. Thanks again to everyone who came out to our show with Pokey Lafarge it was almost two weekends ago now. Over at Falmouth Academy. Thank you so much for coming to that show. We've got another show for you tomorrow, another collaboration with Cape Symphony Presents. This one's happening at the Chatham Orpheum. It's Quinn Sullivan bringing rock and roll and blues to the Chatham Orpheum tomorrow, the 10th. You can still get tickets at MVY.

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MVY Radio. That's the artist called Bedouin with Long Way to Fall. JJ Cale there with Roll On. We had The Pretenders with Holy Commotion, Rodrigo y Gabriela with Our Home, and we had The Grateful Dead with China Cat Sunflower. 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I'm Aurora McGuckin, hanging out for a little while longer in for Bill Narkowitz these days. I've got a track for you now from Aoife O'Donovan. Here's Red and White and Blue and Gold on MVY Radio.

0: MVY Radio, that's Sunvolt with a new song. It's called Serenade Song. The new album is called Sound Signal Serenades. Nick Lowe with So It Goes off the album Jesus of Cool. We had Paul Simon with Father and Daughter and Aoife O'Donovan with Red and White and Blue and Gold. I've got a free idea for you for your next Halloween. It's kind of niche, but I've always wanted to do a Halloween costume with a group where you recreate all of the different Nick Lowe's on the cover of Jesus of Cool, also known as Pure Pop for Now People. That was the U.S. version. But the original British solo debut release, Jesus of Cool, it's the album cover that, like, it's a bunch of different backgrounds, you know, colorful backgrounds, and then Nick Lowe in a different outfit in each one. Like, in one he's clearly dressed like a hippie, in one he's wearing a leather jacket. Anyway, you could do that with your friends if you so choose.
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2: You see a shower or two across the area overnight. It's going to be breezy. Lows are 65 to 70 by morning. An early shower tomorrow, then clearing and breezy with highs around 80. Scattered showers possible tomorrow night, 65 to 70. Friday looks to be sunny. Temperatures are going to be around 75. Offshore, exercise some caution. South winds at 10 to 15 knots this afternoon. Waves running 2 to 4 feet. Visibility 10 miles or better. Gale warning in effect starting at 8 p.m. this evening. I'm meteorologist Rob Carolyn. MVY weather.
0: Here's a group that you can see in concert in Falmouth next month. It's Katie Guillen and The Drive here on MVY Radio.

0: MVY Radio. That's Goose with Good Times, End Times off the new album Big Modern. We had Ondara with Saying Goodbye. We had James Hunter with People Gonna Talk. And we had Katie Guillen and The Drive with Bottom of Your Belly. Katie Guillen and The Drive have played in this area a couple of times already, and they are coming back. They are so fun live. 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Katie Guillen and The Drive, October 24th. We've also got Mark Arelli, September 26th, and Tommy Prine, October 9th. 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
0: All right, it's time for me to head out for the night. Thank you so much for keeping me company. My name's Aurora McGuckin. I will hand things over to Rich Rogers now. He's going to keep the music going until the morning, and I will catch you back here same time tomorrow on MVY Radio.

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MVY Radio, Charlie Crockett, Kentucky Too Long. We had The Police in there with Spirits in the Material World. Rhiannon Giddens, Too Little, Too Late, Too Bad. B.B. Stockwell, Boston's Own, When You Know. And Counting Crows with Scarecrow. What's happening, everybody? Happy Thursday. Rich Rogers here hanging out with you. Excited to be back. Been covering Bill's shift, the 6 to midnight. I want to thank Brian Sanchez for covering the last few days. So excited to be back in the regular slot, though, hanging out with my regular fun friends, you guys. A ton of great stuff lined up, though. It's Thursday. That means reggae tonight. I'll be in for that. That also means blues at 8, ladies' night, so all sorts of fun stuff going on. Let's see. Let's do some Josh Ritter right away, and then we'll get into some Kevin Morby in a little bit. But this is from Josh Ritter's 2019 album, Fever Breaks. Here's Losing Battles on MVY.

MVY Radio, Kevin Morby, 100,000. We had Ray LaMontagne in there, Natalie Merchant with Wonder, and Josh Ritter with Losing Battles. Well, our Rock and Roll Book Club is about to come back in just a few weeks. So Polly always takes summer off from the Rock and Roll Book Club. There's just so much going on. But going to return September 23rd at 7 p.m. on Zoom. They're going to discuss Carole King, She Made the Earth Move by Jane Eisner. So this book is really the first dedicated biography about this important musician. The book, just a real thoughtful, comprehensive exploration of the life and career of this legendary singer. So it's going to the book details her evolution from a teen musical prodigy in post-war Brooklyn to a defining figure in American popular music. So these book club meetings, so much fun to go to, casual. You can just hang out with other MVY Radio listeners. Polly's always there. Joe's always there. And we record them so you can check them out later. 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We want to thank the Brewster Bookstore for supporting the Rock and Roll Book Club every 2 months now, starting back up again. So be on the lookout for this one and then the next one after that. All right, here's Room Full of Blues on MVY.

MVY Radio, Jesse Malin, Hollywood Forever. Lucas Nelson with Perennial Bloom. Lucas Nelson just played the Cape Cod Melody Tent over in Hyannis just a few weeks, I think last week, was it? Yeah. Him and Molly Tuttle graced the stage. So originally Molly was supposed to open, then Lucas after that, but they agreed and they changed it at the last minute where they're each going to do the equal amount set. So that was pretty awesome on both their parts. And I got reports back from a lot of people that went and said both musicians were absolutely amazing and put on a great show. So it's always great to hear when musicians of that stature come to the Cape and crush it, because that just sets the tone for next summer. All right, let's keep it rolling. Here's Long Way Home on MVY.

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1: MVY Radio, Ruthie Foster, thank you. Mark Broussard with Home. We had Fiona Apple in there with Across the Universe. Nathaniel Rateliff in the Night Sweats with You Worry Me. And Watching the Detective from Elvis Costello. Well, do want to let you know, I'm not sure 100% if there's tickets available, but tonight, MVY Radio and Cape Symphony presents Quinn Sullivan over at the Chatham Orpheum. The New Bedford native is bringing his fiery, soulful playing to the Outer Cape. Last thing I knew, they were under about 10 tickets left, so you could grab them if you want. You can find a ticket link at mvyradio.org/events. I guess once you go there, you'll find out if it's sold out or not. But if there are tickets available, I would highly recommend hitting up this show. Quinn Sullivan, I got to catch him just a few weeks ago at the lounge over in North Falmouth doing an acoustic solo show, and it was so great. I've never seen him do an acoustic thing, and now I'm like, I get on to go see him go rip, and you get the chance tonight. All right, let's do some Brett Denon here. See the World on MVY.

0: MVY Radio, My Hawk Green Dragon. JD McPherson in there, we had Ben Harper in The Colors, and Brett Denon, See the World, kicking off that set. Well, in just a few seconds, we're going to do the weather for the overnight weather. I know, you know, these overnights, a lot of people are listening elsewhere in the world or other than the Vineyard or the East Coast, but you know, it's funny because I talk to people and they say, man, we love hearing the weather no matter what time of day, no matter where they are in the world, just because it connects them to the Vineyard, you know, and that's what we're looking for. And we love being that connection to the Vineyard no matter where you are in the world. Maybe you're in China, maybe you're in England, maybe, you know, Europe somewhere. We love being that connection to you. And I love having you guys listen from all over the place because personally, I love being that connection on a personal level. All right, let's check in on the weather so you know what's going on around here. 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
1: May see a shower or two across the area overnight. It's going to be breezy. Lows are 65 to 70 by morning. An early shower tomorrow, then clearing and breezy with highs around 80. Scattered showers possible tomorrow night, 65 to 70. Friday looks to be sunny. Temperatures are going to be around 75. Offshore, exercise some caution. South winds at 10 to 15 knots this afternoon. Waves running 2 to 4 feet. Visibility 10 miles or better. Gale warning in effect starting at 8 p.m. this evening. I'm meteorologist Rob Carolyn. MVY weather.
0: Let's jump right back into music. Got some Mr. Bob Dylan for you on MVY.

MVY Radio, Joby Riccio, The Ridge. JT in there with Lighthouse. We had Tedeschi Truck Spin with Anyhow. And kicking off that set was Bob Dylan with Silvio. What's happening, everybody? Rich Rogers here, hanging out with you for quite a little bit of time. We got some time together. But I do want to let you know that we do have a curated, a new curated playlist page. We're now using Qobuz. 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Alrighty, let's keep it rolling. Let's see some David Broomberg right now. I haven't played that in a while. Here's the title track off his 2020 album, Big Road, on MVY.

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MVY Radio, Victoria Cardona, Ghost. You two in there with Red Hill Mining Town, Taj Mahal and Cab Mo, Jensen McRae, and we had Lyle Lovett, Isn't That So? Let's keep it rolling right now. Let's get into some Eric Lindell on MVY.

MVY Radio, Beth Orton, Waiting. And Hummingbird with Wilco. We had The Replacements. And Eric Lindell with Revolution. All right, well, our newsletter went out yesterday. 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It takes about 45 seconds maybe. Then you'll be on the list to get the newsletter every 2 weeks. Keeps you updated on everything we're doing on air, you know, sweepstakes, things like that. We want to thank our sponsors, Martha's Vineyard Bank, Ernie Bach Jr., Seto Cape and Island, Seto Rhode Island, Falmouth Academy, Cape Symphony, The Enterprise News, and Martha's Vineyard Chamber of Commerce. All right, let's see. Let's do some Josh Ritter on MVY.

MVY Radio, Tiff Merritt, Finest Feelings. What's happening, everybody? Rich Rogers here, hanging out with you as we head into the 3 a.m. hour here on Martha's Vineyard. Thank you guys all so much for hanging out. It's a pleasure, as always, to be spending this time with you guys. It is Thursday. That means Positive Vibrations, our reggae show tonight. Also means Ladies' Night on the Blues at 8. So all sorts of fun stuff going on. But right now, we've got the Subdudes for you on MVY.

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both were streets of shame. Both dirty, both mean. 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

0: MVY Radio, Monrovia, Field Song. Love Letter from Bonnie Raitt. They also had Bruce Springsteen in there, My Lucky Day, and Courtney Barnett kicked it off. Well, do want to let you know that in just a few days on Sunday, our community outreach programming will air. And it's on the Cape Cod Current with Joe Stickles. It's a busy weekend on the Cape Cod Current. So Marie Olava, President and CEO of the Cape Cod Canal Region Chamber of Commerce, will be on the show to talk about the upcoming Cape Cod Canal Day. Joe also speaks with Evie Nelson, the Director of Business Development for the Cape and Islands United Way, who will share more about their work in our region. Also, Kristen Roberts, the President of the Truro Chamber of Commerce, will speak more about their upcoming Truro Treasures Visits. 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
3: May see a shower or two across the area overnight. It's going to be breezy. Lows are 65 to 70 by morning. An early shower tomorrow, then clearing and breezy with highs around 80. Scattered showers possible tomorrow night, 65 to 70. Friday looks to be sunny. Temperatures are going to be around 75. Offshore, exercise some caution. South winds at 10 to 15 knots this afternoon. Waves running 2 to 4 feet. Visibility 10 miles or better. Gale warning in effect starting at 8 p.m. this evening. I'm meteorologist Rob Carolyn. MVY weather.
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MVY Radio, Jim Jones of My Morning Jacket, Come Again. Midnight Hallelujah from Jonathan Brook. We had Donovan Frankenreiter, Life, Love, and Laughter. That's off his Pass It Around album. And kicking off that set, Palmara with Palm Readers. All right, let's keep it rolling. Got some Sturgill Simpson, and then we're going to head into my last full hour with you. Got some Nickel Creek, some Band, a new one from Katie Pruitt. So we'll see where we go from there. But here's Sturgill Simpson on MVY.

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MVY Radio, Katie Pruitt, The Aftermath, brand new stuff from Katie. The Band in there with Blind Willie McTell. Man, the band, no matter, you know, that's from 93. It's like, I don't know, no matter what time period it is, they just crush it. And it's always, I don't know, I've watched so many band documentaries recently. It's always great to, like, hear it. And then, you know, it takes me back to the documentary and just the crazy, you know, trajectory that they had as a band. And their whole story is just wild. If you get a chance, I would highly recommend checking out a couple different documentaries about them, because it's pretty cool getting it from a couple different points of views on different documentaries. All right, got some Buddy Guy and John Mayer together. Here's I'd Rather Be Blind, Crippled, and Crazy on MVY.

MVY Radio, Brooke Annabelle, Make You Mine. REM in there with Day Sleeper. We had Mumford & Sons with Guiding Light. And Buddy Guy and John Mayer, I'd rather be blind, crippled, and crazy is the name of the track. I can't imagine those two together in the studio, man. It must be some crazy music talk. But speaking of seeing live music, you can join us over at the Daily Brew Coffee House and Lounge. Even though summer's over, music is not stopping. So we got a bunch of shows lined up. We got some MVY Radio Present shows. And first one is going to be next week. We got Mark Arelli with our Summer Concert Series artist Renee Levesque. That's September 26th. Tommy Prine with Greg Loftus opening. That's October 9th. And then Katie Gain in the Drive, October 24th. You can get those tickets at thedailybrewlounge.com. And these shows are presented by Cape and Coast Bank. All right, as we head towards the finish line, I got

MVY Radio, brand new from Iron and Wine. It's California Sober. All right, got a couple more tunes for you as we head into the 5 a.m. hour, and then I'm going to be wrapping it up for them there. Amy Vanman will be in when I'm out of here, but right now I got Paper Bird for you on MVY.

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MVY Radio, Fruition, I'm Not Afraid. Mary Lou Lord in there. We had Dan Hicks and Jimmy Buffett's Barstool Boogie, Undara, and Tom Petty, The Waiting. Well, that's going to do it for me, everyone. I'm Rich Rogers, and I am out of here. Voice just cracked. I'm going to continue on with the rest of my Thursday. Thank you guys all so much for hanging out. It's a pleasure as always. It is Thursday. That means Positive Vibrations tonight. I will be your host tonight at 9 p.m. I think we're just going to dive deep into the history of reggae, one track at a time. Right before that, the blues at 8. It is Brian Sanchez with Ladies Night. So all sorts of fun stuff going on. And that's going to start with Amy Vandeman coming in next. Amy's going to have your morning movie quote, live acoustic covers, musical notes, all sorts of fun stuff going on. PJ will be in after that. PJ will have two new songs on What's New for Lunch, then Essential MVY. See where we're going with this. It's going to be a great day, and love having you guys here. I'm going to leave you guys with some Ghost of Paul Revere. I'm going to go grab a large iced coffee and a smoothie. Go about my day. Have a great day, everyone, as always. Peace, love, and be kind.

MVY Radio. That's Low Cut Connie. They're from South Philadelphia, led by Adam Wiener. Can't Be Wrong is one of the tracks we're playing from Living in the USA, their latest. Dark Sunglasses from Chrissy Hynde, going back to the year 2014, and Stockholm, Keep It Loose, Keep It Tight, Amos Lee, and Travel On from Ghost of Paul Revere, and their 2020 album, Good at Losing Everything. God, there's a lot of wind this morning. I love the wind. And sometimes here on an island, it's pretty dramatic. We may have a shower this morning, then becoming partly mostly sunny and breezy, the high 81. Tonight, partly cloudy skies, the low overnight around 62 degrees. Mostly sun for tomorrow, Friday, the high 73, and sunshine with some late day clouds, Saturday, temperatures in the low 70s. There's a gale warning. I can confirm that. Gale warning in effect until noon for Nantucket and Vineyard Sounds. There's a small craft advisory in effect until 2 o'clock Friday morning if you are south of the island. It is definitely a gale. 71 degrees here on State Road in West Tisbury. We'll check the news at 6 right here, Van Morrison on MVY.

0: MBY Radio Australian singer-songwriter Julia Jacklin from her latest album, The Gem, Get Away From Me, I Think I Love You. She was so determined to kick off her music career that she, she studied sociology in she got a social policy degree, rather, at the University of Sydney, but worked for quite a while at an essential oils factory to save up money to record her first album, Julia Jacklin. Get Away From Me, I Think I Love You. Vampire Blues from Mr. Neil Young. Dawes from A Window Seat from Stories Don't End back in 2013. And Professional Jealousy from Van Morrison's Hymns to the Silence. You know, on Thursdays, which is today, we like to bring you a little spotlight of good news, a refreshing spot of good news. Following the 8 o'clock news with Joe Stickles, it's the Person of the Week, made possible by the Law Office of Bruce Bierens in Hyannis and Rockland Trust. Twice on Thursdays, the Person of the Week, that person in our community somewhere across the Cape and Islands, some exceptional individual doing wonderful work, lifting our community up, making it a better place to be. That's the Person of the Week this morning, following the 8 o'clock news on MVY. Looking out
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0: 71 degrees in Menemsha. We'll check the full forecast at 6 with Joe Stickles and the MVY Radio News. 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
2: Good morning, everyone. I'm Joe Stickles, and it's now time for MVY Radio News. In local news, on Saturday, the Martha's Vineyard Surfcasters Association hosted its annual used fishing tackle sale at the Martha's Vineyard Regional High School. The event helps fishermen get prepared for the upcoming Martha's Vineyard Striped Bass and Bluefish Derby, which begins this Sunday, September 13th, and raises money for student scholarships and veteran housing on the island. The Vineyard Gazette reports that the Surfcasters Association gave out two $7,500 scholarships during class night at the Tabernacle in June. They donated an additional $10,000 to housing for veterans. In national and international news, President Donald Trump has pledged $5,000 to every American if Republicans hold on to Congress in the midterms while slamming Democrats as extremists during night one of the Republican midterm convention. He also defended the war in Iran and did not provide details on how his cash pledge would work. Trump on Wednesday in Dallas emphasized making the elections about himself, despite low approval ratings. Many Republicans skipped the event in Dallas, while others aimed to rally Trump supporters. Trump pledged to visit key states and hold rallies. He also defended tariffs and promised a Trump dividend if Republicans win. The convention aimed to boost enthusiasm despite economic concerns and dissatisfaction with the Iran war. Ukrainian President Volodymyr Zelensky is in Canada for talks with Prime Minister Mark Carney. He aims to secure further support for Ukraine's fight against Russia. Ukraine faces pressure from Russia's air war, which is targeting its power grid ahead of winter. Recent U.S. efforts to end the conflict have shown little progress, but talks between delegations from Moscow and Kyiv are expected to continue. Zelensky arrived in Calgary on Wednesday night. His flight from Moldova to Norway was delayed due to a drone incursion. The aerial drone battle between Russia and Ukraine has intensified since Russia's invasion in February of 2022. In sports news, backup quarterback Drew Lock led two late scoring drives, and the Seattle Seahawks intercepted Drake May three times in the fourth quarter to overcome an early injury to starter Sam Darnold and beat the New England Patriots 13-10 in a Super Bowl rematch. The Seahawks were held to just a field goal through three quarters as Locke and the offense struggled to move the ball after Darnold injured his hip on the opening drive. But the costly interceptions by last season's MVP runner-up turned the tide and made sure that the banner-raising night would end in happy fashion for the boisterous home crowd. Zach Neto hit a three-run home run over the Green Monster. Ryan Johnson gave up three runs over six innings, and the Los Angeles Angels beat the Boston Red Sox 6-4 on Wednesday night to take the series. Jose Siri added a two-run shot, and Denzer Guzman a long solo home run for the Angels, who won consecutive games for the first time since taking three straight against Texas on August 11th through the 13th. Winning for just the fourth time in 15 games, Los Angeles captured its first road series since taking two of three from Houston on August 18th through the 20th. Roman Anthony hit a two-run home run and Willy Abreu a solo one for Boston, which lost the final two games after winning the opener on Monday. The Steamship Authority's reservations-only policy is in effect all day today for boats traveling between Woods Hole and Martha's Vineyard. There are no standby lines for vehicles, but you may attempt to book a reservation for a vehicle as late as 1 hour before departure time. Island residents with last-minute travel needs can use the Blue Line in the Preferred and Excursion programs. The Steamship Authority is reporting choppy seas today, and boats between Woods Hole and Martha's Vineyard are running on time. Boats between Hyannis and Nantucket are also running on time. Right now, there are two cars in standby in Hyannis, and eight cars and six trucks in standby on Nantucket. There is a travel advisory on the steamship's website. Gusty winds are forecasted for today that have the potential to cause cancellations on both the Hyannis-Nantucket and Woods Hole Martha's Vineyard routes. Please continue to monitor the forecast and their website if you're planning to travel today over at steamshipauthority.com. Now let's take a look at our forecast.
3: A few morning showers possible, otherwise becoming partly to mostly sunny and breezy, temperatures top off near 80. Then tonight, we're partly cloudy, we could see a few more showers, we'll drop down to about the mid-60s. Lots of sunshine on Friday, the high's near 75. Mostly sunny on Saturday, we'll be near 75 again. We've got a gale warning for Nantucket Sound until 12 p.m. this afternoon, and a small craft advisory south of the islands until 8 p.m. this evening. Winds are going to be from the southwest at 20 to 25 knots, then diminishing to 15 to 20 knots in the afternoon. We could also see gusts up to 35 knots. Seas are going to be around 3 feet, and the visibility is going to be less than 10 miles in any morning showers. I'm meteorologist David Morin, MVY Weather.
2: Right now it's 71 degrees in Newport, 72 in Falmouth, 71 in Hyannis, 72 on Nantucket, and 72 degrees on Martha's Vineyard on Chappaquiddick. That's all for MVY Radio News. 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

0: MVY Radio, Maya DeVitri, who is from Farm Country, the song All My Faith. She grew up in Lancaster County, PA, amidst all the beautiful greenery. Her new album is out on her own Madmaker Studios label. Freddie Johnston with Bad Reputation and Love and Trust from Mavis, and an album she did a decade ago back in 2016, Living on a High Note. I mentioned earlier, speaking of high notes, a spotlight of good news coming up at 8 o'clock this morning following the 8 o'clock news with Joe Stickles. It's our person of the week. And isn't it nice to hear a little good news now and again? Indeed, it is. And the law office of Bruce Bierens in Hyannis and Rockland Trust make it all possible on Thursdays, twice on Thursdays. The person of the week today at 8. And if you want to tell somebody else to listen, it will replay following the noon news today on MVY. Also a spotlight of positivity, our morning toast with Laurel Reddington on deck. First checking our forecast, possibly a morning shower. It is very windy out there now, and the shower may pass through, then partly to mostly sunny and breezy for the remainder of the day today, the high 81. Partly cloudy skies for tonight, the low overnight around 62 degrees. Mostly sunny for tomorrow, Friday, the high 73, very pleasant. And Saturday, sunshine, some late-day clouds, the high around 71 degrees. The gale warning is in effect from noon, or rather until noon, for Nantucket and Vineyard Sounds. A small craft advisory in effect until 2 a.m. tomorrow, Friday, if you are floating around south of the islands. It is 71 degrees on Circuit Avenue in Oak Bluffs. Joe Stickles will bring us the MVY Radio News and Business Report at 6:30. And our morning toast after this.
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3: It's time for the Morning Toast. I'm Laurel. Today's toast is to self-respect. We can define this in any way we wish, but it's got to be executed with confidence and kindness. If we feel good about ourselves and what we do, then we can be free from jealousy and resentment and be more productive. If we respect ourselves, then we can move through life a little more at ease with our decisions in those moments when we might have to walk away and the other moments when we need to stand strong for something. We should try and remember that we came into this world with a very singular set of blueprints, and only we can do what we do. So we need to do it. And we all have the power to heal and to break. So let's make sure we can look ourselves square in the eye at the end of the day and respect the decisions that we've made. Here's Willie Dixon on MVY Radio.

0: MVY Radio. She's originally from Lake Charles, Louisiana. Did you know Lucinda Williams from World Without Tears, going back to 2003, the song Righteously. And our morning toast, Willie Dixon, before that. It is 6:32, time now for the MVY Radio News and our business report after this.
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2: Good morning, everyone. I'm Joe Stickles, and it's now time for MVY Radio News. In local news, on Saturday, the Martha's Vineyard Surfcasters Association hosted its annual used fishing tackle sale at the Martha's Vineyard Regional High School. The event helps fishermen get prepared for the upcoming Martha's Vineyard Striped Bass and Bluefish Derby, which begins this Sunday, September 13th, and raises money for student scholarships and veteran housing on the island. The Vineyard Gazette reports that the Surfcasters Association gave out two $7,500 scholarships during class night at the Tabernacle in June. They donated an additional $10,000 to housing for veterans. In national and international news, one of the pilots of the Amazon cargo plane that careened off a Miami runway and killed five people repeatedly warned that they were coming in too fast, roughly 2 minutes ahead of the collision. That's according to highlights of the cockpit recording that the National Transportation Safety Board released Wednesday. The summary of cockpit voice recordings compiled by the NTSB said the fellow pilot never gave a consistent verbal response to the warnings. The plane touched down awkwardly, briefly attempted to take off, and then smashed into a van carrying the five victims. Helena Foulkes has defeated Rhode Island Governor Dan McKee in the state's Democratic primary, ending his bid for a second full term. McKee's defeat marks the first time in more than 30 years that a sitting Rhode Island governor has been beaten in a primary. He is the first governor in any U.S. state to lose a party primary since 2018. Foulkes is a former senior executive at CVS and the retailer Hudson's Bay. She narrowly lost to McKee in a more crowded primary field in 2022. In their rematch, Foulkes has benefited from public exasperation over McKee's handling of a bridge replacement project in the state capital. In sports news, backup quarterback Drew Lock led two late scoring drives, and the Seattle Seahawks intercepted Drake May three times in the fourth quarter to overcome an early injury to starter Sam Darnold and beat the New England Patriots 13-10 in a Super Bowl rematch. The Seahawks were held to just a field goal through the three quarters as Lock and the offense struggled to move the ball after Darnold injured his hip on the opening drive. But the costly interceptions by last season's MVP runner-up turned the tide and made sure that the banner-raising night would end in happy fashion for the boisterous home crowd. Barry Melrose, a hockey player turned coach who led the Los Angeles Kings to the 1993 Stanley Cup Final before going on to a long career in broadcasting the sport, has died. He was 70. ESPN announced Melrose's death Wednesday after his wife informed the network. Melrose stepped away from the role in 2023 after being diagnosed with Parkinson's disease. From Saskatchewan, the hard-nosed defenseman played over 300 games in the NHL after nearly 200 in the World Hockey Association. In the business report on Wall Street on Wednesday, the Dow lost less than 1% to 52,381. The NASDAQ dropped less than 1% to 26,253. And the S&P 500 index lost less than 1% to 7,636. The Steamship Authority's reservations-only policy is in effect all day today for boats traveling between Woods Hole and Martha's Vineyard. There are no standby lines for vehicles, but you may attempt to book a reservation for a vehicle as late as 1 hour before departure time. Island residents with last-minute travel needs can use the Blue Line in the preferred and excursion programs. The Steamship Authority is reporting choppy seas today, and boats between Woods Hole and Martha's Vineyard are running on time. Boats between Hyannis and Nantucket are also running on time. Right now, there are 2 cars in standby in Hyannis and 8 cars and 6 trucks in standby on Nantucket. There is a travel advisory on the steamship's website. Gusty winds are forecast for today that have the potential to cause cancellations on both the Hyannis Nantucket and the Woods Hole Martha's Vineyard routes. Please continue to monitor the forecast and their website if you're planning to travel with them today over at steamshipauthority.com. Taking a look at our forecast for this week, today we can expect a morning shower, then becoming partly to mostly sunny. It'll be breezy with a high of 81 degrees. We do have a gale warning in effect until 12 p.m. for Nantucket and Vineyard Sound, and a small craft advisory in effect until 2 a.m. Friday south of the islands. Partly cloudy tonight with a low of 62, mostly sunny tomorrow with a high of 73 degrees. On Saturday, sunshine and some late day clouds with temperatures in the low 70s. And for Sunday, showers are likely with a high of 75 degrees. Right now, it's 71 degrees in Newport, 72 in Falmouth, 71 in Hyannis, 72 on Nantucket, and 72 degrees on Martha's Vineyard in Vineyard Haven. 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

0: MVY, the latest single from Brandi Carlile called Life on the Run. She's scheduled to perform at the upcoming Americana Honors and Awards show September 16th. And she's scheduling the Human Tour. It was postponed, but her UK and European tour legs start in March of next year. And she's also got a new album coming out, the reimagined version of Returning to Myself, the sad gay version, she says. Little feet with sailing shoes, and Now That I Know from Lake Street Dives album, obviously. It's Amy Vanneman. We're going to check the news with Joe Stickles at the top of the hour, our Steamship Authority report and full forecast. And at 7:20, as always, on weekdays, we will play the MVY Radio Morning Movie Quote. 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That's what you get when you know your movies and have the correct answer first. That's coming up at 7:20, our morning movie quote here on MVY.
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1: 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And also from Paula from Falmouth, Tony and Wanda from Oak Bluffs, Paul and Nora of South Yarmouth, Scott and Melinda from Rochester, New York, and Adam from South Middleborough.
2: Good morning, everyone. I'm Joe Stickles, and it's now time for MVY Radio News. In local news, on Saturday, the Martha's Vineyard Surfcasters Association hosted its annual used fishing tackle sale at the Martha's Vineyard Regional High School. The event helps fishermen get prepared for the upcoming Martha's Vineyard Striped Bass and Bluefish Derby, which begins this Sunday, September 13th, and raises money for student scholarships and veteran housing on the island. The Vineyard Gazette reports that the Surfcasters Association gave out two $7,500 scholarships during class night at the Tabernacle in June. They donated an additional $10,000 to housing for veterans. In national and international news, President Donald Trump says he plans to give every American adult $5,000 if Republicans retain control of the House and the Senate in the midterm elections. This promise, made at the GOP's midterm convention in Dallas, could cost over $1 trillion. Trump likens the payments to corporate dividends, citing economic success. However, the plan would further exacerbate the country's nearly $1.8 trillion annual budget deficit. Trump has explored unorthodox methods to defy the trend of the president's party losing seats in the midterms. Earlier this year, he suggested paying a $2,000 dividend to Americans without asking for Congress's approval. Five members of a cleaning crew were wrapping up their shift when they were killed as an Amazon cargo jet plowed into their van at the Miami airport. A lawyer for one of the victims, Yoel Rodriguez Naranjo, filed a wrongful death lawsuit on Wednesday. The crew worked for the Professional Ocean Service Corporation, which has cleaned planes at the airport for 15 years. The company cleans the inside and outside of private and commercial jets. A union that represents aircraft cleaners says that the job is hot, dangerous, and not well compensated. In sports news, backup quarterback Drew Lock led two late scoring drives, and the Seattle Seahawks intercepted Drake May three times in the fourth quarter to overcome an early injury to starter Sam Darnold and beat the New England Patriots 13-10 in a Super Bowl rematch. The Seahawks were held to just a field goal through three quarters as Locke and the offense struggled to move the ball after Darnold injured his hip on the opening drive. But the costly interceptions by last season's MVP runner-up turned the tide and made sure that the banner-raising night would end in happy fashion for the boisterous home crowd. Zach Neto hit a three-run home run over the Green Monster. Ryan Johnson gave up three runs over six innings, and the Los Angeles Angels beat the Boston Red Sox 6-4 on Wednesday night to take the series. Jose Siri added a two-run shot, and Denzer Guzman a long solo home run for the Angels, who won consecutive games for the first time since taking three straight against Texas on August 11th through the 13th. Roman Anthony hit a two-run home run, and Willie Abreu a solo one for Boston, which lost the final two games after winning the opener on Monday. The Steamship Authority's reservations-only policy is in effect all day today for boats traveling between Woods Hole and Martha's Vineyard. There are no standby lines for vehicles, but you may attempt to book a reservation for a vehicle as late as 1 hour before departure time. Island residents with last-minute travel needs can use the Blue Line in the preferred and excursion programs. The Steamship Authority is reporting choppy seas today, and boats between Woods Hole and Martha's Vineyard are running on time. Boats between Hyannis and Nantucket are mostly running on time, with exception of the 6:30 boat from Hyannis, which was canceled, and also the 9:15 boat from Nantucket also canceled this morning due to mechanical issues. Right now, there are three cars and nine trucks in standby in Hyannis, and five cars and four trucks in standby on Nantucket. There is a travel advisory on the steamship's website. Gusty winds are forecast for today that have the potential to cause cancellations on both the Hyannis-Nantucket and Woods Hole-Martha's Vineyard routes. Please continue to monitor the forecast and their website if you're planning to travel today at steamshipauthority.com. Now let's take a peek on our forecast.
3: A few morning showers possible, otherwise becoming partly to mostly sunny and breezy. Temperatures top off near 80. Then tonight, we're partly cloudy. We could see a few more showers. We'll drop down to about the mid-60s. Lots of sunshine on Friday. The high's near 75. Mostly sunny on Saturday. We'll be near 75 again. We've got a gale warning for Nantucket Sound until 12 p.m. this afternoon, and a small craft advisory south of the islands until 8 p.m. this evening. Winds are going to be from the southwest at 20 to 25 knots, then diminishing to 15 to 20 knots in the afternoon. We could also see gusts up to 35 knots. Seas are going to be around 3 feet, and the visibility is going to be less than 10 miles in any morning showers. I'm meteorologist David Morin, MVY Weather.
2: Right now it's 72 degrees in Newport, 72 in Falmouth, 72 in Hyannis, 72 on Nantucket, and 73 degrees on Martha's Vineyard in Oak Bluffs. 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

0: MVY Radio. That's brand new from Ziggy Marley and his Bright Side album. Before that, 10,000 Maniacs from Our Time in Eden. These Are Days, the classic. And the hour started with Head Over Heels from J.D. McPherson and his album Let the Good Times Roll. Woohoo! Yeah. It is time for the MVY Radio Morning Movie Quote, but first let's take a look at our forecast. For the Cape and Islands, a possible shower this morning, then partly to mostly sunny and breezy, the high 81 this afternoon. Partly cloudy skies for tonight, the low overnight around 62 degrees, mostly sunny for Friday with a high of 73. Saturday, sunshine with some late day clouds, temperatures in the low 70s, and the extended forecast calls for likely showers Sunday with a high of 75. For Mariners, there is a gale warning in effect until noon for Nantucket and Vineyard Sounds. A small craft advisory in effect until 2 a.m. Friday if you are south of the islands. It is 72 degrees in Chilmark. Joe Stickles has the MVY Radio news for us coming up at 7:30 and our morning movie quote after this.
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0: All right, you know the drill, 508-693-4994. That's 508-693-4994. The morning movie quote, win a pair of tickets care of the Martha's Vineyard Film Society to the Martha's Vineyard Film Center at the Tisbury Marketplace in Vineyard Haven. Today I digress, as I sometimes do, to the small screen. Going back to the late 80s and early 90s, there were two series surrounding this particular well-known individual. This is from the second series after he had passed away, a three-season series. What's the title?
3: Myths come from down here, where the energies come from, as dreams do. And it's the business of ego not to try to dictate to this circle to say how square it should be, but to try to bring its impulse system into relationship to the conditions of the environment which ego has constructed. Culture is a cooperation, is the result of a cooperation between the self, you might say, and the ego.
0: I'll play it again for you. 15 episodes over three parts, three seasons. This is from episode one.
3: Myths come from down here, where the energies come from, as dreams do. And it's the business of ego not to try to dictate to this circle to say how square it should be, but to try to bring its impulse system into relationship to the conditions of the environment which ego has constructed. Culture is a cooperation, is the result of a cooperation between the self, you might say, and the ego.
0: PBS and the host of this particular documentary TV series on PBS is one of the most famous actresses in Hollywood. What's the title of this post, after he had passed away, this series was created from his lectures. What's the title? It's the MVY Radio Morning Movie Quote.

0: MVY. That's Ben Folds from his Super Sunny Speed graphic. And if you are a photographer, you know what that is. If you're not, you don't. It's a camera. Learn to live with what you are. And No Myth from the brother of Sean and Chris Penn, who are actors, musician Michael Penn, from his 1989 debut album, March, the song No Myth, which was a hint. Here is the quote I played.
1: Myths come from down here, where the energies come from, as dreams do. And it's the business of ego not to try to dictate to this circle to say how square it should be, but to try to bring its impulse system into relationship to the conditions of the environment which ego has constructed. Culture is a cooperation, is the result of a cooperation between the self, you might say, and the ego.
0: I get up really early, so that really wasn't too much for me, but apparently it was too much for you. No winner today. We had one interesting guest, but that is not the power of myth. Joseph Campbell is the person you're listening to, the person who's speaking, famous comparative mythologist. Joseph Campbell had an incredibly well-known book called The Power of Myth. Maybe you had it, or your parents had it. We had it. And if you watch PBS, there is no way you haven't heard of Joseph Campbell. But the quote I played is from the series hosted by Susan Sarandon, a 3-season documentary series called Mythos, Psyche and Symbol. From the first episode of the first season, The Shaping of Our Mythic Tradition. Joseph Campbell, comparative mythologist, really worth watching. Mythos, Psyche, and Symbol, the documentary series released after a couple years after his death. I think it was the early 90s. The Power of Myth, the PBS series, was released in 1988. And this was the successor in terms of there was so much material. We needed more. So Mythos, Psyche, and Symbol, the answer to today's MVY Radio morning movie quote. Today, I digressed to the small screen. So when you know your movies or your TV series and are first to call in with the correct answer, you win a pair of tickets to the Martha's Vineyard Film Center at the Tisbury Marketplace in Vineyard Haven. So we thank the Martha's Vineyard Film Society for providing our prize. And as always, we thank the Academy, Falmouth Academy, for supporting the MVY Radio morning movie quote. Our news is after this.
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3: Good morning, everyone. I'm Joe Stickles, and it's now time for MVY Radio News. In local news, on Saturday, the Martha's Vineyard Surfcasters Association hosted its annual used fishing tackle sale at the Martha's Vineyard Regional High School. The event helps fishermen get prepared for the upcoming Martha's Vineyard Striped Bass and Bluefish Derby, which begins this Sunday, September 13th, and raises money for student scholarships and veteran housing on the island. The Vineyard Gazette reports that the Surfcasters Association gave out two $7,500 scholarships during class night at the Tabernacle in June. They donated an additional $10,000 to housing for veterans. In national and international news, President Donald Trump says oil prices that spiked because of the Iran war likely won't come down until after the U.S. midterm elections. Oil prices jumped more than 3% on Wednesday, pushing international Brent crude past the $100 threshold for the first time since July, as salvos between the U.S. and Iran escalated. Trump, in an exchange with reporters before traveling to Dallas for the midterm Republican convention, added that he believes Iran will finally relent after the pivotal elections are held in the U.S. The battle over Missouri's congressional districts has returned to the U.S. Supreme Court just 2 months before a crucial November election. Many Missouri voters are unsure which U.S. House districts they will vote in and which candidates will appear on their ballots. A federal appeals court panel sided with Republicans on Wednesday, supporting a new map backed by Trump. However, this decision was immediately appealed to the U.S. Supreme Court. Missouri's top court had previously ruled against the Trump-backed districts. Time is running out to resolve the issue before the election. In sports news, backup quarterback Drew Lock led two late scoring drives, and the Seattle Seahawks intercepted Drake May three times in the fourth quarter to overcome an early injury to starter Sam Darnold and beat the New England Patriots 13-10 in a Super Bowl rematch. The Seahawks were held to just a field goal through three quarters as Lock and the offense struggled to move the ball after Darnold injured his hip on the opening drive. But the costly interceptions by last season's MVP runner-up turned the tide and made sure that the banner-raising night would end in happy fashion for the boisterous home crowd. A.J. Brown injured his right ankle in his New England Patriots debut against Seattle, and the standout receiver did not return. Patriots coach Mike Vrabel didn't have an update on Brown's condition after New England's 13-10 loss. Brown was hurt early in the third quarter on an incomplete pass from Drake May. He was falling to the turf as he tried to make the catch, and Seahawks cornerback Nehemiah Pritchard's knee made contact with Brown's ankle. The Patriots acquired Brown in an offseason trade with Philadelphia. The Steamship Authority's reservations-only policy is in effect all day today for boats traveling between Woods Hole and Martha's Vineyard. There are no standby lines for vehicles, but you may attempt to book a reservation for a vehicle as late as 1 hour before departure time. Island residents with last-minute travel needs can use the Blue Line in the Preferred and Excursion programs. The Steamship Authority is reporting choppy seas today, and boats between Woods Hole and Martha's Vineyard are running on time. Boats between Hyannis and Nantucket are mostly running on time, with exception of the 6:30 boat from Hyannis, which was canceled due to mechanical issues, as well as the 9:15 boat from Nantucket, also canceled due to mechanical issues. Right now, there are 3 cars and 9 trucks in standby in Hyannis, and 5 cars and 4 trucks in standby on Nantucket. Gusty winds are forecast for today that have the potential to cause cancellations on both the Hyannis-Nantucket and Woods Hole Martha's Vineyard routes, so the Steamship Authority is encouraging folks to continue to monitor the forecast and their website if you're planning to travel with them today over at steamshipauthority.com. Taking a look at our forecast for the rest of this week and into the weekend, today a morning shower, then becoming partly to mostly sunny. It will be breezy today with a high of 81 degrees. We do have a gale warning in effect until 12 p.m. for Nantucket and Vineyard Sound, and a small craft advisory in effect until 2 a.m. Friday south of the islands. Tonight, partly cloudy skies with a low of 62 degrees. Mostly sunny tomorrow with a high of 73. On Saturday, sunshine and some late-day clouds with a high of 71 degrees. And Sunday, showers are likely with temperatures in the mid-70s. Temperatures right now, it is 72 degrees in Newport, 72 in Falmouth, 72 in Hyannis, 72 on Nantucket, and 73 degrees on Martha's Vineyard in Tisbury. I'm Joe Stickles for MVY Radio News. 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

0: MBY sounds like the early 70s, but it's this year. Jalen Nganda, who's originally from Maryland, but you know, he grew up learning to play the violin and the organ and the piano, and at a very early age playing the organ at his local church. And it was the church who raised money for Jalen to go over to Liverpool and study music there. He decided to stay in Liverpool and eventually now moving to London. The new album's called Doctrine of Love. That's Burning Temptation. That's got that retro sound, but it is brand new music. And to rise, you gotta fall. Nikki Bloom, minus the Gramblers, from her solo album in 2018 when she moved to East Nashville, Tennessee. Amy Vanneman here with you. We're coming up on the 8 o'clock hour, and that means the MVY Radio News with Joe Stickles, our Steamship Authority report, and full forecast. We've got our beach, our boating forecast now that we've moved into the shoulder season on deck. 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
1: 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And also from Maura and Marty from Northbridge and West Yarmouth, Bethany from Edgartown, Kitty from Spring Lake, New Jersey, Betsy Ann from Orleans, and Scuba Steve from Buzzards Bay.
2: For Cape and Islands boaters today, we can expect some breezy conditions. Winds are going to be from the southwest at about 20 to 25 knots, then decreasing to 15 to 20 knots in the afternoon with gusts up to 35 knots. This has resulted in a gale warning for Nantucket Sound until 12 p.m. and a small craft advisory for south of the islands until 8 p.m. Morning showers could reduce the visibility to below 10 miles, but then we're expecting to become partly to mostly sunny. We also have seas around 3 feet. I'm meteorologist David Morin, MVY Weather.

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2: Good morning, everyone. I'm Joe Stickles, and it's now time for MVY Radio News. Following this newscast, we'll have MVY Radio's Person of the Week. In local news, on Saturday, the Martha's Vineyard Surfcasters Association hosted its annual used fishing tackle sale at the Martha's Vineyard Regional High School. The event helps fishermen get prepared for the upcoming Martha's Vineyard Striped Bass and Bluefish Derby, which begins this Sunday, September 13th, and raises money for student scholarships and veteran housing on the island. The Vineyard Gazette reports that the Surfcasters Association gave out two $7,500 scholarships during class night at the Tabernacle in June. They donated an additional $10,000 to housing for veterans. In national and international news, President Donald Trump has pledged $5,000 to every American if Republicans hold on to Congress in the midterms while slamming Democrats as extremists during night one of the Republican midterm convention. He also defended the war in Iran and did not provide details on how his cash pledge would work. Trump on Wednesday in Dallas emphasized making the elections about himself, despite low approval ratings. Many Republicans skipped the event in Dallas, while others aimed to rally Trump supporters. Trump pledged to visit key states and hold rallies. He also defended tariffs and promised a Trump dividend if Republicans win. The convention aimed to boost enthusiasm, despite economic concerns and dissatisfaction with the Iran war. Ukrainian President Volodymyr Zelensky is in Canada for talks with Prime Minister Mark Carney. He aims to secure further support for Ukraine's fight against Russia. Ukraine faces pressure from Russia's air war, which is targeting its power grid ahead of the winter. Recent U.S. efforts to end the conflict have shown little progress, but talks between delegations from Moscow and Kyiv are expected to continue. Zelensky arrived in Calgary on Wednesday night. His flight from Moldova to Norway was delayed due to a drone incursion. The aerial drone battle between Russia and Ukraine has intensified since Russia's invasion in February of 2022. In sports news, backup quarterback Drew Lock led two late scoring drives, and the Seattle Seahawks intercepted Drake May three times in the fourth quarter to overcome an early injury to starter Sam Darnold and beat the New England Patriots 13-10 in a Super Bowl rematch. The Seahawks were held to just a field goal through three quarters, as Lock and the offense struggled to move the ball after Darnold injured his hip on the opening drive. But the costly interceptions by last season's MVP runner-up turned the tide and made sure that the banner-raising night would end in happy fashion for the boisterous home crowd. Zach Neto hit a three-run home run over the Green Monster. Ryan Johnson gave up three runs over six innings, and the Los Angeles Angels beat the Boston Red Sox 6-4 on Wednesday night to take the series. Jose Siri added his two-run shot, and Denzer Guzman a long solo home run for the Angels, who won consecutive games for the first time since taking three straight against Texas on August 11th through the 13th. Roman Anthony hit a two-run home run, and Willy Abreu a solo one for Boston, which lost the final two games after winning the opener on Monday. The Steamship Authority's reservations-only policy is in effect all day today for boats traveling between Woods Hole and Martha's Vineyard. There are no standby lines for vehicles, but you may attempt to book a reservation for a vehicle as late as 1 hour before departure time. Island residents with last-minute travel needs can use the Blue Line in the preferred and excursion programs. The Steamship Authority is reporting choppy seas today, and boats between Woods Hole and Martha's Vineyard are running on time. Boats between Hyannis and Nantucket are mostly running on time, with exception of the 9:15 boat from Nantucket, which has been canceled due to mechanical issues. Right now, there are 6 cars and 9 trucks in standby in Hyannis, and there are 25 cars and 4 trucks in standby on Nantucket. There's a travel advisory on the steamship's website. Gusty winds are forecast for today that have the potential to cause cancellations on both the Hyannis-Nantucket and Woods Hole-Martha's Vineyard routes. Please continue to monitor the forecast and their website if you're planning to travel with them today over at steamshipauthority.com. Now let's take a look at our forecast.
3: A few morning showers possible, otherwise becoming partly to mostly sunny and breezy. Temperatures top off near 80. Then tonight, we're partly cloudy. We could see a few more showers. We'll drop down to about the mid-60s. Lots of sunshine on Friday. The high's near 75. Mostly sunny on Saturday. We'll be near 75 again. We've got a gale warning for Nantucket Sound until 12 p.m. this afternoon, and a small craft advisory south of the islands until 8 p.m. this evening. Winds are going to be from the southwest at 20 to 25 knots, then diminishing to 15 to 20 knots in the afternoon. We could also see gusts up to 35 knots. Seas are going to be around 3 feet, and the visibility is going to be less than 10 miles in any morning showers. I'm meteorologist David Morin, MVY Weather.
2: Right now it's 73 degrees at Newport, 73 in Falmouth, 73 in Hyannis, 73 on Nantucket, and 73 degrees on Martha's Vineyard in Chilmark. I'm Joe Stickles for MVY Radio News. Stay tuned for our Person of the Week right after this on MVY.
1: 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September is the perfect time to enjoy private beaches that are usually off limits in the busy summer months. Take in the beauty of the island at its most serene. And also, the Black Cat Tavern, located on the Hyannis Harbor, and right next door, the Black Cat Harbor Shack, now open for the 2026 season. Details at blackcattavern.com.
2: On this week's Person of the Week, we'd like you to meet David Troutman, the chair of Second Summer Cycle.
4: Well, my name is David Troutman. I'm the chair of the event. It is a charity ride that benefits 19 to 20 different local charities. We do it annually after Labor Day. It derives its name, Second Summer, as some people call it the locals summer, that sort of thing. The concept is to celebrate and create a lot of activity on the Cape after Labor Day in the off season, the shoulder season. Additionally, I should say its primary mission is to create a vehicle to allow the local charities to raise funds. To date, they've raised over $900,000 in the first 3 years, and we're on target to easily crack $1 million this fourth year. We refer to Second Summer as a replacement ride, and that's because there was an existing ride called the Last Gasp. I think it was around for over 30 years. It was a 62-mile ride. It was a point-to-point here on the Cape, sandwiched to Provincetown, and it generally benefited about 6 to 8 different charities. After about 30-plus years, it had closed its doors, it was no longer operating, and a number of the charities who had been benefiting had holes in their budgets as a result. At that time, about 5 years ago, I was the incoming chair of the Cape Cod Chamber Board. I was approached at that time to see if maybe the chamber would like to take it on and resurrect the Last Gasp. That's in fact what did happen, although we rebranded and called it Second Summer, and we changed a number of the logistics. Instead of just a 62-mile point-to-point ride, we offered a 30, a 60, and a 100-mile option. At that time, the ride started at a variety of different spots around the Cape, but they all ended in Provincetown. Had a big party with food trucks, a band, et cetera, et cetera. Unfortunately, the first year, after all a year's worth of planning, we were stopped dead in our tracks with our prediction of a hurricane at the time. So the event was not executed that first year, though we had raised about $250,000. The next year, we did do it efficiently and did it successfully. The third year, we actually changed it. Rather than doing a point-to-point, we've changed it to a loop. It begins and ends all at Smuggler's Beach in South Yarmouth. We also added a 15-mile option for those who just weren't going to be training a whole heck of a lot. And now we're in our fourth year, and again, it will be at Smuggler's Beach, beginning and end. Again, live band, food trucks, beer and wine, big party afterwards. Historically, the Last Gasp, it used to cost the charities money to get into the ride. I think it was $5,000 or $6,000. that they would pony up to help underwrite the ride itself, because there's a lot of expense to it between police details and tents and vans and the permitting. There's quite a bit of expense to it. We've changed the model. The charities do not have to put any money in at all. Every penny that they raise to keep, but to pay for the overhead, we do solicit corporate sponsorships. Corporate sponsorships help pay for the overhead. The charities themselves, can all they have to do is recruit a minimum of 10 riders and bring at least 5 volunteers for the day of to help execute the whole thing. But otherwise, they get to keep every penny that they raise. We specifically try to get a broad representation of the Cape so that this year we have 19 different charities. We've got We Can, Sharing Kindness, Heroes in Transition. We've got Kituat Center for the Arts. So as you can see, we've got programs for veterans and women and children and Food Insecure with Family Table Collaborative. We've got the broad range. And what's kind of interesting is there's such disparate organizations, and yet we have found that in the year that it takes in the planning, with all of them getting together, meeting on a monthly basis, there's been tremendous collaborations among the different charities. You know, it's interesting how they can help each other in a number of different ways, whether it's programming or sharing space or just collaborating on a number of different issues. We have adopted the phrase "Ride the Cape for the Cape." And what that reflects is this: there's a lot of different events that come through the Cape, but they are not specifically designed to benefit the Cape. Cape Cod is beautiful. There's a lot of events that take place here, but the money then goes off Cape. This ride specifically is put on by the Cape for the Cape.
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0: MVY. Musical resolve. Don't Let Go from the New York City-based quartet Fantastic Cat from what is their third album, Cat Outta Hell. They're touring and they're going to be making their way in the fall to Cambridge, Massachusetts, amongst other places. Polyester Bride Liz Phair, Boston music fans from her White Chocolate Space Egg album released in the year 1998. Supply and Demand from Amos Lee, the title track of his 2006 release, and Gold from Sister Sparrow at the top of the set. It's Amy Vanneman, and we're going to do a set of live acoustic and cover tunes momentarily. I want to remind you that our MVY Radio Presents live shows at the Lounge in North Falmouth continue into the fall. The Daily Brew Coffee House and Lounge in North Falmouth and MVY Radio present a whole series of really fantastic musical live events. Tickets for each show are available at thedailybrewlounge.com. Upcoming shows this fall include Marcarelli, September 26th, that's a Saturday, Tommy Prine, second generation musician, October 9th, and Katie Guillen and The Drive are going to come up here from Kansas City to perform on the Cape. Once again, they've performed for us a couple of times, including on the Black Dog Tall Ship, Alabama, one of our listener cruise artists a couple of years ago. Katie Guillen and The Drive, they also played at Grumpy's Pub in Falmouth, I believe it was. And they're coming again. If you've missed them or you want to see them again, your opportunity is October 24th, Katie Guillen and The Drive, one of our MVY Radio's presents shows at the Lounge, which are made possible with support from Cape and Coast Bank.
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0: Look at the Cape and Islands forecast. Maybe a morning shower, then partly to mostly sunny and breezy, the high 81 this afternoon. Then partly cloudy skies for tonight, the low overnight around 62 degrees. Mostly sunny for tomorrow, Friday, the high 73. Sunshine and some late day clouds on Saturday, very nice, the high 71. And showers likely for Sunday with temperatures reaching the mid-70s. There's a gale warning in effect until noon for Nantucket and Vineyard Sounds, a small craft advisory in effect until 2 a.m. tomorrow, Friday, if you are south of the islands. It is 72 in Middletown, Rhode Island. Our set of live acoustic and cover tunes includes some Big Head Todd and the Monsters, some live Sting, and right here the Durham, North Carolina-based band known as His Golden Messenger, led by MC Taylor. This is Rock Holy on MVY.

0: And VY Baguette Todd and the Monsters from going back to the 90s, It's All Right, that live version. Don't Stand So Close to Me, Sting doing the Police song, a sort of strange version of that track, and His Golden Messenger, MC Taylor and his North Carolina-based band with Rock Holy done live. That's our set of live acoustic and cover tunes for this morning. I'm Amy Vanneman. We thank Cape Symphony for our morning set. Allison Hammond will have a whole separate set of live acoustic and cover tunes for us this afternoon around 5:20 here on MBY.
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0: Looking at the Cape and Islands forecast once again, we have a gale warning in effect until noon for Nantucket and Vineyard Sounds mariners, and a small craft advisory in effect until 2 a.m. Friday, tomorrow, if you are south of the islands. We're looking at partly to mostly sunny skies, breezy conditions, the high 81 this afternoon, then partly cloudy skies tonight with a low overnight around 62 degrees. Mostly sunny for tomorrow being Friday, the high 73, rather nice on Saturday, sunshine, some late day clouds will move in, the high 71. Showers likely for Sunday with temperatures in the mid 70s. It is 73 degrees in Hyannisport. Here's an artist originally from Cambridge, Massachusetts. I think she's moved, and I'm forgetting where she moved to. Nashville? Not sure. Here's Allie McGuirk, who I first saw when she played at the Loft in Oak Bluffs a few years back, probably 2021. And I was like, ooh, who's this? She has a presence. Here's Allie McGuirk with Ex-Boyfriends on MVY.
3: 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Heavyweight.

0: MVY. Bluegrass phenom Billy Strings from what is his fifth studio album, produced by T-Bone Burnett, no less. Alison Krauss actually has contributed some backing vocals on some of the songs. The track there, Burn the Other End, from his latest album, the follow-up to Highway Prayers in 2024. The new one's called So Much for Goodbyes, Billy Strings. Springsteen does this bus stop at 82nd Street from Greetings from Asbury Park. Consequences, Robert Cray and Ally McGuirk, who's played recently at the end of July in Oak Bluffs, and we heard her song Ex-Boyfriends from her 2022 album Till It's Gone. She'll be coming back to play in Oak Bluffs at Tuckernuck Antiques, 79 Tuckernuck Avenue in Oak Bluffs, on October 3rd in the afternoon at 1 o'clock. Ally McGuirk, who lives in Montpelier, Vermont these days. The answer to that question. We've got the MVY Radio News shortly.
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0: 73 degrees in Aquinnah. We'll check the full forecast, Steam Ship Authority report, and news at 9 after this from Jack Johnson on MVY.

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1: Good morning, everyone. I'm Joe Stickles, and it's now time for MVY Radio News. In local news, on Saturday, the Martha's Vineyard Surfcasters Association hosted its annual used fishing tackle sale at the Martha's Vineyard Regional High School. The event helps fishermen get prepared for the upcoming Martha's Vineyard Striped Bass and Bluefish Derby, which begins this Sunday, September 13th, and raises money for student scholarships and veteran housing on the island. The Vineyard Gazette reports that the Surfcasters Association gave out two $7,500 scholarships during class night at the Tabernacle in June. They donated an additional $10,000 to housing for veterans. In national and international news, Helena Foulkes has defeated Rhode Island Governor Dan McKee in the state's Democratic primary, ending his bid for a second full term. McKee's defeat marks the first time in more than 30 years that a sitting Rhode Island governor has been beaten in a primary. He's the first governor in any U.S. state to lose a party primary since 2018. Foulkes is a former senior executive at CVS and the retailer Hudson's Bay. She narrowly lost to McKee in a more crowded primary field in 2022. In their rematch, Foulkes has benefited from public exasperation over McKee's handling of a bridge replacement project in the state capitol. President Donald Trump says he plans to give every American adult $5,000 if Republicans retain control of the House and the Senate in the midterm elections. This promise, made at the GOP's midterm convention in Dallas, could cost over $1 trillion. Trump likens the payments to corporate dividends, citing economic success. However, the plan would further exacerbate the country's nearly $1.8 trillion annual budget deficit. Trump has explored unorthodox methods to defy the trend of the president's party losing seats in the midterms. Earlier this year, he suggested paying a $2,000 dividend to Americans without asking for Congress's approval. In sports news, backup quarterback Drew Lock led two late scoring drives, and the Seattle Seahawks intercepted Drake May three times in the fourth quarter to overcome an early injury to starter Sam Darnold and beat the New England Patriots 13-10 in a Super Bowl rematch. The Seahawks were held to just a field goal through three quarters as Lock and the offense struggled to move the ball after Darnold injured his hip on the opening drive. But the costly interceptions by last season's MVP runner-up turned the tide and made sure that the banner-raising night would end in happy fashion for the boisterous home crowd. Zach Neto hit a three-run home run over the Green Monster. Ryan Johnson gave up three runs over six innings, and the Los Angeles Angels beat the Boston Red Sox 6-4 on Wednesday night to take the series. Jose Siri added a two-run shot, and Denzer Guzman a long solo home run for the Angels, who won consecutive games for the first time since taking three straight against Texas in early August. Roman Anthony hit a two-run home run and Willy Abreu a solo one for Boston, which lost the final two games after winning the opener on Monday. The Steamship Authority's reservations-only policy is in effect all day today for boats traveling between Woods Hole and Martha's Vineyard. There are no standby lines for vehicles, but you may attempt to book a reservation for a vehicle as late as 1 hour before departure time. Island residents with last-minute travel needs can use the Blue Line and the Preferred and Excursion programs. The Steamship Authority is reporting choppy seas today, and boats between Woods Hole and Martha's Vineyard are running on time. Boats between Hyannis and Nantucket are also running on time, with exception of the 9:15 boat from Nantucket, which has been canceled due to mechanical issues. Right now, there are 6 cars and 9 trucks in standby in Hyannis, and 25 cars and 4 trucks in standby on Nantucket. There's a travel advisory on the steamship's website. Gusty winds are forecast for today that have the potential to cause cancellations on both the Hyannis-Nantucket route and Martha's Vineyard route. Please continue to monitor the forecast and their website if you're planning to travel with them today over at steamshipauthority.com. Now let's take a look at our forecast.
2: A few morning showers possible, otherwise becoming partly to mostly sunny and breezy. Temperatures top off near 80. Then tonight, we're partly cloudy. We could see a few more showers. We'll drop down to about the mid-60s. Lots of sunshine on Friday. The high's near 75. Mostly sunny on Saturday. We'll be near 75 again. We've got a gale warning for Nantucket Sound until 12 p.m. this afternoon, and a small craft advisory south of the islands until 8 p.m. this evening. Winds are going to be from the southwest at 20 to 25 knots, then diminishing to 15 to 20 knots in the afternoon. We could also see gusts up to 35 knots. Seas are going to be around 3 feet, and the visibility is going to be less than 10 miles in any morning showers. I'm meteorologist David Morin, MVY Weather.
1: Right now it's 74 degrees at Newport, 74 in Falmouth, 74 in Hyannis, 73 on Nantucket, and 74 degrees on Martha's Vineyard in Menemsha. That's all for MVY Radio News. 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
3: 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September really is the best of both worlds." And also, Bozeman Denture Center at 2149 Durston Road in Bozeman, Montana. 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

MVY, Sarah Watkins, it's Aoife O'Donovan, Sarah Watkins, and Sarah Jarosz, the trio, who each have their own individual solo careers, but they're quite amazing when they get together to perform as I'm With Her, the song Ain't That Fine, from the new live album, their fourth album, which is live, Sing Me Alive, recorded in Davis, California, in Northern California, a Gold Rush town originally, or close to one, and, of course, University of California, UC Davis. We had Willie Nile in there, Vagabond Moon. We had Stuck in Reverse from the Swell Seasons album Forward, released last year when Glenn Hansard was still with us. And Can't You Hear Me Knockin' from the Stones, Sticky Fingers, going back to 1971. I'm Amy Vanneman, and if you are mobile, you're out and about and you're busy workday and you want to take all the music with you, our mobile app is a great way to do that. Give it a try. Lots of people are doing just that. Gives you a window into our Facebook feed and a link to email us directly. And of course, most importantly, today's playlist. 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We'll check musical notes after looking at our forecast quickly, which is looking pretty good, partly mostly sunny and breezy. According to our engineer, the clouds are, I wouldn't know, but our engineer knows that the clouds are moving away slowly, revealing a little bit of sunshine, partly to mostly sunny, breezy, the high 81. Partly cloudy skies tonight, the low overnight around 62 degrees. Well, mostly sunny skies for tomorrow being Friday, the high around 73. Sunny on Saturday with some late day clouds moving in, the high 71. And the extended forecast calls for showers. Those are likely for Sunday with a high around 75 degrees. It is 73 degrees here on State Road in West Tisbury. That gale warning, Mariners, is in effect until noon for Nantucket and Vineyard Sounds, and a small craft advisory is in effect through 2 a.m. tomorrow morning, Friday, if you are floating about south of the islands. That's it for our forecast. Time now for musical notes. Time now for musical notes for today, Thursday, September 10th. On this day in music history, September 10th, 1974, the New York Dolls split up. The influential American band formed in 1972 and made just two albums, the 1973 New York Dolls and 74 Too Much, Too Soon. On this day in the year 1991, Nirvana's breakthrough single, Smells Like Teen Spirit, was released in the U.S. The unexpected success of Smells Like Teen Spirit in late 1991 propelled Nevermind to the top of the charts at the start of 1992, an event often marked as the point where alternative rock entered the mainstream, landing in the top 10 on the singles charts in the UK, US, Australia, Canada, and all across Europe. On this day in the year 1994, REM were at number 9 on the UK chart with What's the Frequency, Kenneth? The song title refers to an incident in 1986 when two unknown assailants attacked journalist Dan Rather while repeating, Kenneth, what's the frequency? In 1999, on this day, September 10, 1999, Paul McCartney made headline news after being seen at a New York City party minus one of his front teeth after a crown broke off when he was eating. He lost the tooth in a motorcycle accident in 1967. Flash forward to 2005. On this day, Grammy Award-winning guitarist and singer Clarence Gatemouth Brown died, sadly, in Texas at the age of 81. He recorded with Eric Clapton, Ry Cooder, and Frank Zappa during a career that spanned 50 years. And in 2009, a harmonica owned by Bob Dylan sold for £2,700 at auction in Norfolk, England, more than four times the guide price. The singer-songwriter had presented the Chromonica harmonica made by Hohner to a member of his wardrobe department in 1974. Lifetime
Dylan fan John Fellas of Girlston, Norfolk, who wore Dylan-style sunglasses while bidding, outbid fans from across the world for the instrument. The inside of the harmonica case was signed and dedicated by Dylan. It was expected to fetch more than £600 at the sale by Barnes Auctioneers. Fellas told reporters that he was still plucking up the courage to tell his wife about what he had done. Born on this day in the year 1984, Matthew Fallowhill, lead guitarist for Kings of Leon, who had the UK number one album Because of the Times, and in 2008, the number one single Sex on Fire. The band sold more than 21 million albums worldwide and 38 million singles. On late night TV tonight, The Tonight Show with Jimmy Fallon has the following artists. You can catch Leon Bridges live with Jimmy Fallon tonight. Here he is on MBY.

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1: If you're heading out across Block Island Sound on Narragansett Bay today, there is a small craft advisory in effect until 8 o'clock this evening. A little breezy today, southwest winds 15 to 25 knots, gusting to 30 knots. They'll start to diminish during the afternoon hours. Seas 5 to 7 feet, waves 2 to 4 feet across the bays. Visibility 1 to 3 miles and a few morning showers, improving as we head into the afternoon hours. I'm meteorologist Scott Kaplan, MVY Weather.

0: MVY Radio. River Shook right there. Formerly Sarah Shook, her initial band, Sarah Shook and the Disarmers. This is her debut as a solo artist, self-titled River Shook, the song Country Angel. And I'm All Right from Johnny Swim and their most recent album, When the War is Over. I'm Amy Vanneman, going to hang out here with you for about another hour. And then PJ Finn will be in to bring us the midday, as always, the At Work Challenge. And during the lunch hour, two brand new songs on What's New for Lunch.
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0: Amy Vanneman here with you for about another hour. Got a band here from Virginia, Palmyra. And when I first heard about this band, I thought, oh, they must be from New Jersey. No, they're from Virginia. And they're unique in their presence on stage and their sound. They released their debut called Restless last year on the Oh Boy Records label, as in

John Prine's record label. We've got a new EP called Cheap Beer. Here is the title track on MVY.

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1: 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September waters are teeming with striped bass, bluefish, bonito, and false albacore, so you can grab your gear and make the most of the season.
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0: MBY. Joe Pernice, a Boston-based musician, with Amy Mann, formerly, way back when, a Boston-based musician. She's in Silver Lake, I think, Los Angeles, generally speaking. From Joe Pernice's latest album, Sunny, I Was Wrong, Deep Into the Dawn. We had Daniel Lenoir, music producer and musician, with the title track of an album he did in the early aughts called Shine. Wherever Is Your Heart, Brandi Carlile, from an earlier album called The Fire Watcher's Daughter back in 2015. That's when I first really perked up and noticed Brandi Carlile. Street of Dreams, U2, the new single, and John Lennon, Just Like Starting Over, going back to the year 1980, and Double Fantasy. If you like to be taken away, curl up and read a book and sort of forget your troubles, we can suggest a book. The MBY Radio Rock and Roll Book Club is happening September 23rd at 7 p.m. via Zoom with your host, Polly Simpkins. The subject this time around, Carole King, She Made the Earth Move by Jane Eisner. The first dedicated biography about this important and influential musician. The book is thoughtful and comprehensive, and it's an exploration of the life and career of this legendary singer-songwriter's life, detailing her evolution from a teen musical prodigy in post-war Brooklyn to one of the defining figures in American popular music. The book club gatherings are casual and drop-in. 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The subject with Polly Simpkins, your host and guide, Carole King, She Made the Earth Move by Jane Eisner.
1: 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And also from listeners like the Bach family of Newtown, Pennsylvania, Carol from Vineyard Haven, Eileen and Wayne from Racine, Wisconsin, Susan from Centerville, and Donna from Hebron, Connecticut.
0: A look at the Cape and Islands forecast. It's turned into a rather beautiful day, partly to mostly sunny and breezy, the high 81 this afternoon. Partly cloudy skies for tonight with the low overnight around 62 degrees. We'll have mostly sunny skies for Friday tomorrow with the temperatures in the low 70s. Saturday, sunshine, maybe some late day clouds, the high 71 degrees. And the extended forecast calls for likely showers on Sunday with a high of 75. Mariners, the gale warning is in effect until noon for Nantucket and Vineyard Sounds. There's a small craft advisory in effect until 2 a.m. tomorrow morning if you are south of the islands. It is 74 degrees at Surfside on Nantucket. Got a track here for reggae fans. It is Thursday. That means it's your day. An hour of reggae tonight at 9 o'clock with Rich Rogers filling in for Bill Narkowitz, I do believe. An hour of reggae, positive vibrations, made possible by A.D. Lesniskowska Fine Gardening. That's tonight at 9 o'clock. You'll hear all the classics like Bob Marley, Toots and the Maytals, Jimmy Cliff, the classic artists you'd expect to hear. And you'll also hear the new up-and-coming reggae artists newer on the reggae scene, plus a little rock steady, maybe some dance hall or mento, possibly even a little ska to lively up your evening tonight at 9. It's Positive Vibrations, our reggae show tonight on MVY. 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

0: MVY Radio, the Mexican guitar duo of Rodrigo y Gabriela. From their latest album, due out on the 18th of the month on the ATO Records label, an Odyssey-like album with all kinds of musical guests. The album that was the title track, Our Home. Dave Matthews, You and Me, Hypotheticals from Lake Street Dive's album in 2021 called Obviously. And Spin It Faster, Ziggy Marley and Ben Harper. Again, our reggae show, Positive Vibrations, airs tonight at 9 o'clock, made possible by A.D. Lesniskowska Fine Gardening. 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
2: And also from listeners like Tom and Andrea from Fernandina Beach, Florida, Chip and Janie from Sandwich, Mass., Glenn from Katama, Linda from Oak Bluffs in Washington, D.C., and Pedro from Porto, Portugal.
0: Another glance at the Cape and Islands forecast for today. Partly to mostly sunny and breezy. Very pleasant. The high 81 this afternoon. Then tonight, clouds move in. Partial cloudiness. The low overnight around 62 degrees. Mostly sunny for Friday tomorrow with a high of 73. Nice on Saturday as well. Sunshine. Some clouds move in late in the day. The high around 71 on Saturday afternoon. Sunday, water for the garden. Showers are likely. The high 75 degrees. There's a gale warning for mariners in effect until noon for Nantucket and Vineyard Sounds, and a small craft advisory in effect until it's in effect now through 2 a.m. tomorrow morning if you are south of the islands. Warming up slightly, it is 76 in Newport and 76 in Barnstable. Got a track here from, drumroll, The Ducks on MVY.

0: MVY, that's new from Mike Campbell and the Dirty Knobs. The Dirty Knobs, his post-Heartbreakers band. The lead single, Done to Me, is from the new album, Mission of Mercy. And the Ducks with Miss Down Below. Well, it's Amy Bannerman. Thanks for hanging out with me this morning. I am heading out making way for PJ Finn, who's got you for the midday with all the usual fare, the Atwork Challenge coming up at 11:20. You name the tune and the artist, if you can. Not everybody is necessarily an Atwork Challenge aficionado. Some are. Some people tell the time of day with our games, the Atwork Challenge at 11:20, the Afternoon Mindbender at 3:20 with Allison Hammond. So stay tuned for PJ Finn, the Atwork Challenge at 11:20. Joe Stickles will bring us the MVP. Why Radio Noon News. And because it is Thursday, stick around for a little refreshing spotlight of good news with our Person of the Week, made possible by the Law Office of Bruce Behrens in Hyannis and Rockland Trust twice on Thursdays, following the 8 a.m. news and again after the noon newscast. That's today, our Person of the Week at noon.
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0: In the lunch hour today, PJ Finn, as always, will bring you a couple of brand new songs on What's New for Lunch. Tomorrow is Friday. That means an extended What's New for Lunch, where if you like to stay abreast of all things new on the cutting edge, then definitely be tuned in tomorrow for the lunch hour when PJ will have an extended What's New for Lunch and bring you six brand new songs. Today, two new songs and essential MVY during the lunch hour. The What's New for Lunch is made possible by Citroen Realty Solutions and the lunch hour by Cobuzz Streaming and Download Platform. Around 2 o'clock, Allison Hammond rolls in at 3:20. She will bend your mind, as always, asking you some crazy question. And in the 5 o'clock hour, a set of live acoustic and cover tunes made possible by Agway of Cape Cod. In the 4 o'clock slot on this Thursday, Aurora McGuckin will pop in and bring to our attention some young up-and-coming artist, some rising young artist with 30 Under 30. It's a young artist. She'll tell us a little bit about that artist and play a song by the same artist. That's 30 Under 30 with Aurora McGuckin in the 4 o'clock hour today. In the evening, amongst other things, it's the blues at 8. And on this Thursday, it's ladies' night. Nothing but female artists on the blues at 8. 9 o'clock, it's Positive Vibrations. I'm Amy Vanneman. I'll reconvene with you bright and early tomorrow morning and leave you with a couple songs, a song or two, including this one from Aaron Livingston, originally from Philadelphia, now making his home in Atlanta, GA. This is Sun Little on MVY.

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1: 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It's the perfect way to savor the last days of summer. 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

0: MBY Radio, Red Clay Strays, and the track called Demons in Your Choir. Got to get back from Shelby Lynn. We hear Death Cab for Cutie, No Sunlight. Homesick from Marcus King and Al Green, Here I Am, from 1973. Hi, friends. I'm PJ Finn, rolling in the door on a Thursday. Coming up in the lunch hour today, we'll play that brand new Lake Street Dive song. They have a new album coming out. It's a ways away, but they are... sending out a little bit of new music, so I will give you a track coming up in the lunch hour. And then for the lunch hour, Aurora McGuckin interviewed an artist named Meredith Sheldon. So Meredith lives here on Martha's Vineyard. She makes her own music, but she has also toured internationally with some pretty big name artists. She's got a great story. She's doing a record release party on the Vineyard this week. And so Aurora chatted with her, and we're going to play that interview coming up in the lunch hour.
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1: All right, so I am going to play a clip of music. I want you to guess the artist on the song title for this. All right, who is the artist? What is the song title? Think about it. I'll give you the answer at the next break for the At Work Challenge on MVY.

0: MVY Radio, it's Tyler Ballgame. It's called Matter of Taste. Paul Simon, Diamonds on the Soles of Her Shoes. Joan Osborne's Who Divided and Don't Lie, sung from Vampire Weekend. We played the MVY Radio At Work Challenge.
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0: Here's the clip of music we had. All right, did you recognize the track from Richard Thompson? It's called Needle and Thread. That's our At Work Challenge answer. I'm going to play it for you coming up on MVY.
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3: Small craft advisory remains in effect for the coastal waters until 2 a.m. Winds out of the southwest will subside to 15 to 20 knots this afternoon. Still some gusts to 25 to 30 knots at times. Seas 3 to 5 feet across Nantucket Sound and Vineyard Sound. Still up to 5 to 8 feet in the waters south of the islands. Visibility improving to 10 miles or better. Skies will clear out as we head through the afternoon hours. Meteorologist Scott Kaplan, MVY Weather.
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0: MVY Radio. That's Mark Broussard and Joe Bonamassa from their new collaborative project. That's a track called I'm Going Home. Alabama Shakes, I Ain't the Same, and Richard Thompson with Needle and Thread in there too. We've got My Back Pages coming up this weekend. Barnes Newbery took, you know, he takes time off here and there, but I believe he has a new show for us this weekend. He is going to celebrate Dolly Parton as part of the show. I think this is his first show back since Dolly's passing. So Dolly Parton, also Jimmy LaFave and Bob Dylan, as he always airs, and lots of other great folk and folk rock tunes. It's Barnes Newbery's My Back Pages. 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
1: 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Here's to a fresh start, new friends, and your best year yet. 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
1: 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I'm Joe Stickles, and it's now time for MVY Radio News. Following this newscast, we'll have MVY Radio's Person of the Week. In local news, on Saturday, the Martha's Vineyard Surfcasters Association hosted its annual used fishing tackle sale at the Martha's Vineyard Regional High School. The event helps fishermen get prepared for the upcoming Martha's Vineyard Striped Bass and Bluefish Derby, which begins this Sunday, September 13th, and raises money for student scholarships and veteran housing on the island. The Vineyard Gazette reports that the Surfcasters Association gave out two $7,500 scholarships during class night at the Tabernacle in June. They donated an additional $10,000 to housing for veterans. In regional news, Helena Foulkes has defeated Rhode Island Governor Dan McKee in the state's Democratic primary, ending his bid for a second full term. McKee's defeat marks the first time in more than 30 years that a sitting Rhode Island governor has been beaten in a primary. He's the first governor in any U.S. state to lose a party primary since 2018. Foulkes is a former senior executive at CVS and the retailer Hudson's Bay. She narrowly lost to McKee in a more crowded primary field in 2022. In their rematch, Foulkes has benefited from public exasperation over McKee's handling of a bridge replacement project in the state capitol. In national news, Republicans at their midterm convention in Dallas know that history is not on their side this election season, but they are counting on President Donald Trump to rally voter enthusiasm. Their House and Senate majorities are at stake this fall. Trump is headlining Thursday's second night, just as he did the first, when he made the outlandish proposal of paying American adults a $5,000 dividend if the Republicans win. Republicans are working to shrug off voter concerns about the economy, the war in Iran, or the direction of the country. Instead, they are imploring voters to consider the GOP accomplishments. U.S. stocks are sinking after oil prices jumped back to where they were in May. The S&P 500 fell 0.6% today and is on track for a fourth straight loss. The Dow Jones Industrial Average dropped 153 points, and the NASDAQ Composite sank 0.9%. Stocks felt pressure as the price for a barrel of Brent crude got back above $105. Benchmark U.S. crude briefly topped $100 for the first time since the spring, as the war with Iran continues to clog the global flow of crude. Treasury yields rose in the bond market on the increased worries about inflation. In sports news, the 2026 season started in similar fashion for Drake May to how last season ended, with the Seattle Seahawks defense flustering New England's star quarterback and beating the Patriots. May threw three interceptions in the fourth quarter, including one in the end zone with 21 seconds to play, as the Patriots opened the season by blowing a 10-point lead and losing 13-10 to the Seahawks in a Super Bowl rematch. May also struggled against Seattle's dark side defense in New England's Super Bowl loss in February. Boston first baseman Wilson Contreras is eligible to come off the 10-day injured list later this week from a strained left hamstring and wants to play at least one rehab game in the minors before returning to the Red Sox. The slugger was placed on the injured list on August 31st with the nagging hamstring that had been bothering him for over a month. He'll play the rehab game with AA Portland. The 34-year-old Contreras is batting .274 and leads the team in homers, a career-high 26, and 79 RBIs in his first season with Boston, after being acquired in an off-season trade from St. Louis. The Steamship Authority's reservations-only policy is in effect all day today for boats traveling between Woods Hole and Martha's Vineyard. There are no standby lines for vehicles, but you may attempt to book a reservation for a vehicle as late as 1 hour before departure time. Island residents with last-minute travel needs can use the Blue Line in the preferred and excursion programs. The Steamship Authority is reporting choppy seas today, and boats between Woods Hole and Martha's Vineyard are running on time. Boats between Hyannis and Nantucket are also running on time. Right now, there are 9 trucks in standby in Hyannis, and 35 cars and 4 trucks in standby on Nantucket. We do have a couple of travel advisories on the steamship's website, starting off with the MV Barnstable, which is running in place of the MV Woods Hole on the Hyannis-Nantucket route today, starting with the noon departure from Hyannis. The vessel's 8 p.m. departure from Nantucket will run to Woods Hole, so all vehicles on that trip must be accompanied by drivers. All walk-on passengers should plan accordingly that their trip will not end in Hyannis. Additionally, gusty winds are forecast for today that have the potential to cause cancellations on both the Hyannis Nantucket and Woods Hole Martha's Vineyard routes. Please continue to monitor the forecast and their website if you're planning to travel today at steamshipauthority.com. Now let's take a look at our forecast.
2: Skies will gradually clear out across the Cape and the Islands this afternoon. Breezy, high in the upper 70s to lower 80s. Partly cloudy, diminishing winds tonight, low 60 to 65. Mostly sunny, few clouds around on Friday. Lower humidity, high in the lower to middle 70s. Clear, cool Friday night, lows drop to the lower to middle 50s. Mostly sunny Saturday, clouds start to move back in late in the day. High only in the upper 60s to lower 70s. Meteorologist Scott Kaplan, MVY Weather.
1: Right now, it's 81 degrees at Newport, 78 in Falmouth, 80 in Hyannis, 75 on Nantucket, and 77 degrees on Martha's Vineyard in Edgartown. I'm Joe Stickles for NVY Radio News. Stay tuned for our Person of the Week right after this on NVY.
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1: On this week's Person of the Week, we'd like you to meet David Troutman, the chair of Second Summer Cycle.
3: Well, my name is David Troutman. I'm the chair of the event. It is a charity ride that benefits 19 to 20 different local charities. We do it annually after Labor Day. It derives its name, Second Summer, as some people call it the locals summer, that sort of thing. It's the concept is to celebrate and create a lot of activity on the Cape after Labor Day in the off season, the shoulder season. Additionally, I should say his primary mission is to create a vehicle to allow the local charities to raise funds. To date, they've raised over $900,000 in the first 3 years, and we're on target to easily crack $1 million this fourth year. We refer to Second Summer as a replacement ride, and that's because it was an existing ride called the Last Gasp. I think it was around for over 30 years. It was a 62-mile ride. It was a point-to-point here on the Cape, sandwiched the province down, and it generally benefited about 6 to 8 different charities. After about 30-plus years, it had closed its doors, it was no longer operating, and a number of the charities who had been benefiting had holes in their budgets as a result. At that time, about 5 years ago, I was the incoming chair of the Cape Cod Chamber Board. I was approached at that time to see if maybe the chamber would like to take it on and resurrect the Last Gasp. That's in fact what did happen, although we rebranded and called it Second Summer, and we changed a number of the logistics. Instead of just a 62-mile point-to-point ride, we offered a 30, a 60, and a 100-mile option. At that time, the ride started at a variety of different spots around the Cape, but they all ended in Provincetown. Had a big party with food trucks, a band, et cetera, et cetera. Unfortunately, the first year, after all a year's worth of planning, we were stopped dead in our tracks with our prediction of a hurricane at the time. So the event was not executed that first year, though we had raised about $250,000. The next year, we did do it efficiently and did it successfully. The third year, we actually changed it rather than doing a point-to-point. We've changed it to a loop. It begins and ends all at Smuggler's Beach in South Yarmouth. We also added a 15-mile option for those who just weren't going to be training a whole heck of a lot. And now we're in our fourth year, and again, it will be at Smuggler's Beach, beginning and end. Again, live band, food trucks, beer and wine, big party afterwards. Historically, the Last Gasp, it used to cost the charities money to get into the ride. I think it was $5,000 or $6,000 that they would pony up to help underwrite the ride itself, because there's a lot of expense to it between police details and tents and vans and the permitting. There's quite a bit of expense to it. We've changed the model. The charities do not have to put any money in at all. Every penny that they raise it to keep, but to pay for the overhead. We do solicit corporate sponsorships. Corporate sponsorships help pay for the overhead. The charities themselves can, all they have to do is recruit a minimum of 10 riders and bring at least 5 volunteers for the day of to help execute the whole thing. But otherwise, they get to keep every penny that they raise. We specifically try to get a broad representation of the Cape so that this year we have 19 different charities. We've got We Can, Sharing Kindness, Heroes in Transition. We've got Kituat Center for the Arts. So as you can see, we've got programs for veterans and women and children and food insecure with Family Table Collaborative. We've got the broad range. And what's kind of interesting is there's such disparate organizations, and yet we have found that in the year that it takes in the planning, with all of them getting together, meeting on a monthly basis, there's been tremendous collaborations among the different charities. You know, it's interesting how they can help each other in a number of different ways, whether it's programming or sharing space or just collaborating on a number of different issues. We have adopted the phrase "Ride the Cape for the Cape." And what that reflects is this: there's a lot of different events that come through the Cape, but they are not specifically designed to benefit the Cape. Cape Cod is beautiful. There's a lot of events that take place here, but the money then goes off Cape. This ride specifically is put on by the Cape for the Cape.
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0: MVY Radio, that is the new one from Sheryl Crow with Jesse Wells singing along, doing the tune called Freedom Bus. John Prine, hello in there. We heard Patty Griffin, Let Him Fly, and Front Row Seat from Dawes. I'm PJ Finn. We've entered the lunch hour, and in the lunch hour today, coming up, an interview with Meredith Sheldon. She is an artist who lives here on the Vineyard. She's got a pretty fantastic resume, and she's got her own record coming out this week, and she's doing a show here on the island. So Aurora McGuckin interviewed her, and we'll play that interview coming up shortly. In 30 seconds, two brand new tracks on What's New for Lunch, including New Lake Street Dive.
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0: All right, two new tracks on What's New for Lunch. Up second, an artist who played the summer concert series last year, Kamea Diggs. We're going to do a track called Dogwood. Up first, Lake Street Dive. We'll have a new record out later. I don't have a date for it yet, but there's a new song out. This is called You're Never Around on What's New for Lunch on MVY.

0: MVY Radio, what's new for lunch? Kamaya Diggs and the song called Dogwood. Kamaya Diggs. We also heard Lake Street Dive, You're Never Around. That's what's new for lunch today on MVY. On Fridays, I do an extended what's new for lunch, so I'll have six brand new tunes to share with you tomorrow at this time. Coming up in 30 seconds, Aurora McGuckin interviewed Meredith Sheldon, and you'll get to hear about this upcoming record and the record release party happening on the Vineyard on Friday. Next.
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2: Hey everyone, it's Aurora McGuckin. Earlier this week, I got to talk to artist Meredith Sheldon about her new record, Once We Were Dust. She's having a record release show this Friday, September 11th, at 7 o'clock at the Martha's Vineyard Playhouse. To start off, let's hear a song off that new album, Here's Animal, on MVY Radio.

0: Meredith, your new album is Once We Were Dust. It came out this summer. You have a release show this Friday, September 11th, 7 p.m. at Martha's Vineyard Playhouse in Vineyard Haven. How are you feeling about the show?
1: I'm so excited. It feels like so many different things coming together at once. I don't play very much. I have a 8-year-old son, and I've been pretty immersed in mothering. So to have some time to plan this has been really special, and so many of my favorite people are collaborating on it, and I feel so blessed to be able to use the Playhouse space, which is so beautiful, and it feels like a magic thing coming together. So I'm really excited about it.
0: Can you talk a little bit about the process of getting this album together and recording it and all of that?
1: Yeah, sure. Well, the songs, again, because of my lifestyle and the constraints of my life, I don't have a ton of time. So what often happens to me is songwriting happens in kind of fits and starts, and then I have a little bit of a manic stretch of like things coming through, and so all my voice memos are like while I'm driving and my kids screaming in the background, and I'm like nah. And then things just are coming through sort of fast and furious, and then I'm blessed to be able to produce myself at home. So I usually record as I write. A lot of my songs get finished as the production's getting finished at the same time. So a little bit different from the traditional write all the songs, go into a studio and produce them out. But I think a lot of people are doing that these days now that home recording is so accessible. But that's just the way I've always done it. So all of these songs came through that way. And then the last year was just, finishing production. The one thing I don't play is drums, or I don't play them well. So I had a dear friend, Seth Casper, who's going to be playing at the show, record all the drums off island. And then everything else was really done at home. And then mixing and mastering was the only thing done remotely. So, I just had the luxury of being able to work on it as I felt inspired and, in the pockets of my life where I could fit it in. It's funny when you make music for me, I always feel like the process of completing any kind of art for art creation is challenging, because when you bring something down from the etheric realms into the physical, tangible space, it always feels like such a fraction of what you maybe imagined or thought was possible. Or, there's so many little deaths along the way where you close down possibility and you realize that this thing is going to be this thing. And that process, I think, has kept me from finishing a lot of things in my life. And as I've gotten older and more practiced with that, I've gotten more okay with allowing things to turn out the way that they turn out, and still feeling like really excited that they exist, even if it was a fraction of my vision. But with this album, I feel like I actually feel like it's much, much closer to my full vision than I've ever gotten in my life. So that feels like something I wanna perform and I wanna share,
0: That's amazing and such a kind of life lesson in general of like manifesting, I guess, what you want and also accepting what you have. Do
1: Absolutely.
0: you want to talk about Love That Never Dies?
1: Love That Never Dies came through. I was having a really, really hard time with my son. We were just in a really tough phase and nobody was sleeping, and it really is around this feeling that I find I confront with parenting all the time, but I feel like it's applicable to any of us, where there arrives a moment where things might feel really hard, but it's, you're at a precipice. It's like, you know, you're at a change point, but you kind of are not sure what the most aligned response is, if it's to like regress in a way, or if it's to sort of take this leap into an unknown that feels like a big stretch and feels risky. And what I was observing with my son is that often when I get reached that point, I feel like he's already outgrown me. He's already outgrown the kind of construct of the present moment. And it's really just me catching up to that moment. And with a child, I feel like you have the opportunity to open in ways that you might not grant yourself very easily because you love them. It's like it requires that much love to allow for some levels of opening. And I don't think you have to be a parent to access that. So that song was really about, you know, love that never dies, that like no matter what, the lyric in the chorus is, I call in the morning tonight. So the morning is like the light ahead, right? But it's like, I'm going to decide right now to open to that and bring it in now.

0: MVY Radio, that's Meredith Sheldon with Love That Never Dies off her album Once We Were Dust. Let's jump back into the interview now with Meredith.
1: Can you talk a little bit about all of your time spent like touring with the Lemonheads and Johnny Marr? I know Johnny Marr is on this record as well.
2: Mm-hmm. Yeah. Yeah, I was really fortunate when I was young to just... Again, like things just aligned for me in certain ways. And I was just telling somebody yesterday, like I've never had an agent or a manager or anything, but I just ended up being invited on these tours. And it was such a profound learning experience, especially when I started touring with my first band, Family of the Year, who went on to do amazing things. I was really young. I was like 20. Like, I don't even think I was legally drinking yet when we started. Actually, I started touring before that with Ben Taylor when I was freshly 18. So a lot of that happened when I was really young. And I always felt like it was the best education I could have ever received. Like, just to drive around the country, this country, other countries, and see how different people were and how different states were, and gave me such a perspective, you know, that school just never could do. And that's all music aside, you know, but also professionally, to play every single night for months at a time just really gives you a completely different set of skills. I feel like then it's like you could practice forever and ever and not develop that muscle in that way. So that's why it felt like after 8 years, I could just like decide in a couple of days, I'm just going to play a show, and that it would work out, you know? But yeah, by the time I started touring with Johnny, that was just amazing, because he really kind of took me under his wing. And then during COVID and after having a baby, I hunkered down and I sort of changed focus, and I wasn't writing much. And, you know, I had a little bit of a tantrum and like gave all my guitars away and, you know, stuff like that. I was like, I'm not going to make art unless it's like for a good reason. And I have to make sure I'm not doing this for egocentric reasons. And at a certain point, Johnny just got on the phone with me and he was like, look, you're going to keep writing. You need to keep writing. Just write a record. I'll play on it. Whatever you want. You're going to come sing on my record. This is just what we're going to do. And it was, I'm just forever grateful to him for that, because I think when somebody like that believes in you so much, you can't argue with it, you know? It's like, right. it's not about you anymore, kind of. And it really kind of snapped me out of it. I think it was the beginning of me reintegrating that part of myself into this much more expanded person that I'd become through being a mother and, you know, becoming like a healer and a breath worker and all these other kind of worlds that I'd explored and expanded into. It was really crucial for me to weave those back together. And as a result, like what came out of me after that through my writing was just, for me, is on a much different level than it was before.
1: That's really, really cool. It's so easy to tell yourself that you can't do something or find a way.
2: So many reasons.
1: Yeah, there's always a reason, but who are you to argue with Johnny Marr, right?
2: I don't know. Big Dream, people really latch onto that one. And that was cool because that was the I think it's the only song that I literally dreamt and then was able to pull through. And then it ended up being called Big Dream, but it was not because of that. It was like, it was just coincidental that was what came out. But yeah, I often dream melodies. And then, you know, if I'm not too lazy to get up and get a tape recorder or whatever, my voice memos, it's like what comes out the next morning

0: interesting that it turned out to be called that.
1: That's Meredith Sheldon talking about her new album, Once We Were Dust. She is having an album release show tomorrow night at the Martha's Vineyard Playhouse in Vineyard Haven at 7 o'clock. More information at circuitarts.org/events. We will close out on that song, Big Dream. Here it is, Meredith Sheldon on MVY Radio.

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MVY Radio, Margaret Glaspie. What a song called Michigan. And Talking Heads burning down the house right before that. 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It's made possible thanks to Martha's Vineyard Bank, Ernie Bach Jr., Seto Cape and Island, Seto Rhode Island, Falmouth Academy, Cape Symphony, the Enterprise News, and the Martha's Vineyard Chamber of Commerce. Here's Sonny War, who is coming to the island as part of Ladyfest. This is No Reason on MVY.

MVY Radio, that's Sierra Farrell. The track is called Trying to Love You. Swell season, low rising, and no reason from Sunny War. We're excited to head out to Chatham. I'm going to get off the air and jump on a boat and jump in a car and head out to the Chatham Orpheum. Our latest collaboration with Cape Symphony Presents is Quinn Sullivan full band show at the Chatham Orpheum. We're looking forward to seeing some of our Outer Cape listeners today. I think the show is like, the phrase they use was technically sold out, though there might be a couple of like spare seats. So if you're in Chatham and you want to just walk up and say, hey, any seats left? It's possible that there's some. But otherwise, yeah, we are looking forward to having a full house at the Chatham Orpheum for our latest collaboration with Cape Symphony Presents.

0: MVY Radio, The Rolling Stones. The latest is called In the Stars. Angelique Kidjo with Peter Gabriel, Salala. We heard Bonnie Raitt, What Do You Want the Boy to Do? And Hello Sunshine from Bruce Springsteen. Our reggae program's on the air tonight, Thursday nights. Good stuff in the evenings. 8 o'clock, we have the blues at 8. Brian Sansas brings you the blues at 8 tonight. It's ladies' night on the blues at 8, so all female artists on the program. That's followed immediately by Positive Vibrations, our reggae program this week, hosted by Rich Rogers, who's filling for Narkowitz while he's away for the rest of 2026. 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Positive Vibrations brought to you by 80 Luskanoska Fine Gardening. 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
2: Small craft advisory remains in effect for the coastal waters until 2 a.m. Winds out of the southwest will subside to 15 to 20 knots this afternoon. Still some gusts to 25 to 30 knots at times. Seas 3 to 5 feet across Nantucket Sound and Vineyard Sound. Still up to 5 to 8 feet in the waters south of the islands. Visibility improving to 10 miles or better. Skies will clear out as we head through the afternoon hours. Meteorologist Scott Kaplan, MVY Weather.
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0: MVY Radio, that's Sunvolt, the track called Serenade Song. Man, Serenade Song from the record Sound Signal Serenades. It's a lot of S's. Sunvolt is the featured artist tomorrow night on Uncharted Waters. If you join me at 9 p.m., I have an hour of brand new releases. I'm going to play the new Andy Frasco track, some new music from Wolf, Alice, and other great bands, but several songs from this new Sunvolt record tomorrow at 9 for our Uncharted Waters program, new releases on MBY. Also in that set of music, Tedeschi Trucks Band, Part of Me, and Iron and Wine, In Your Ocean.
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0: All right, friends, I'm PJ Finn. I'm going to take off for today. Head to Chatham for our Quinn Sullivan show at the Chatham Orpheum. Allison's coming in shortly. She'll bring you a mind bender in the 3 o'clock hour. In the 4 o'clock hour, it's 30 under 30 with Aurora McGuckin. After 6 o'clock, Aurora is on the air in the regular shift starting at 6 until 8 o'clock. The Blues at 8 with Brian Sansis's Ladies Night. Positive Vibrations with Rich Rogers, our reggae show at 9. Tomorrow morning, Amy Vandeman will announce the Friday afternoon 6-pack theme. And then I will be with you in the middle of the day for an extended What's New for Lunch. See you then. I'm PJ Finn. Love you guys. Catch tomorrow here on MBY. Thank you.

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0: MVY Radio, and that's Jim James of My Morning Jacket. Come Again is the name of the song. We had the band. We had Ben Harper with the Blind Boys of Alabama, Wicked Man. We had the Decemberists starting this entire 2 p.m. hour off. Now, that's they're joined by Gillian Welsh on that track called Down by the River. Hi, darlings. How are you? And happy Thursday now to you. Yes, on the eve of 9/11, which all of us, you know, remember exactly where we were and what was happening. And I just want to, you know, kind of say it before the day that I'm thinking about all of you and New York. I love New York. It's my home. So I always love New York. So I'm not going to start crying right now. I'm going to play music. That's what I'm going to do instead. What do we have coming up? We've got some Nikki Bloom and the Gramblers. We got Mark Cohn, Warren Zevon's on this set list, and so much more. Hope you hang out with me. I love your company. You're listening to MVY.
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0: Looking at our weather, another beautiful day. We had some dampness this morning, but it looks like the sun is out. It is 81 degrees currently here in West Tisbury. Tonight, partly cloudy skies expected. Dipping down to about 62 tomorrow for our TGIF, mostly sunny, 73 degrees. Saturday, sunshine, and some late-day clouds, 71 degrees. Now, there's a gale warning in effect until 12 p.m. For Nantucket and the Vineyard. So we're past 12 p.m., obviously, but just to know, small craft advisory in effect until 2 a.m. tomorrow morning, Friday morning, south of the islands. Now, our winds are southwest, 20 to 25 knots, some gusts up to 35 knots, diminishing to 15 to 20 knots throughout this afternoon. Our wave heights are 3 to 5 feet, 5 to 8 feet south of the islands. Visibility is pretty good, 1 to 3 miles. And that's your weather. And now I've got your music. Here's Nikki Bloom and the Gramblers with Waiting on Love on MBY.

0: MVY Radio. That's Death Cab for Cutie with Stone Over Water. I Built You a Tower is their album. So they're on tour. They're very busy. I was looking on their schedule to see when they're going to be in our neck of the woods. It looks like they're in the UK for the better part of September and October and then November. It's funny how, you know, I don't know how tour schedules work, but poor guys, they've got Ohio and then 2 days later, Japan. You know, I mean, it just must be a trip to wake up and wonder where you are. But we know where you are because we bought tickets to see you. So that's the whole point, right? Well, again, hello, darlings. Happy Thursday to you. Let me tell you some of the events that happen only on Thursdays here, specialty shows. For instance, now Bill Narkowitz is out on leave. So we have Brian Sances covering Bill. And the Blues at 8 on a Thursday night is ladies' night, which is really special because it really is putting the spotlight on the women that have been so influential in the world of blues. So I hope you will check that out. That's 8 o'clock. And then 9 o'clock, the positive vibration continues. Literally, positive vibrations. Again, Bill Narkowitz generally hosts this show, and Brian Sances will be sitting in for him, I believe, or Rich Rogers. Either one is going to be fantastic and positive. Best in reggae. So lots of specialty shows. Every day we've got one for you. Hope you tune in. 8 o'clock, Blues at 8. Ladies' Night, 9 o'clock, Positive Vibrations. Our reggae show, only here on MVY.
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MVY Radio, Phoebe Bridgers with Lost Boys. Lost Weekend is this record. Do you like to read about rock and roll? We don't just play it, we read about it. Not only do we read about it, well, Polly Simpkins decided to read about it and start a rock and roll book club. How fun is that? So September 23rd at 7 p.m. on Zoom is when you guys will be discussing Carole King, She Made the Earth Move by Jane Eisner. This is the first dedicated biography about this important and very influential musician. The book is thoughtful. It's comprehensive. It's an exploration of the life and career of Carole. So join Polly and her book club. Once again, it's happening September 23rd at 7 p.m. on Zoom. Now, this is important. You don't have to have read the book. Just come and hang out and listen to, you know, others talk about rock and roll and reading. It's a lot of fun. So these book club gatherings are casual. They're drop-in. You don't even have to have read the book, like I said. Find out more information at www.mbyradio.org/bookclub.

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0: MBY Radio, Johnny Blue Skies with The Dark Clouds and Don't Let Go. Elton John with Leon Russell. We had Spoon, Ruthie Foster, Van Morrison starting this 3 p.m. hour off. So before I get to the mind bender, you know, Leon Russell, one of my favorite song actually on the planet is a Leon Russell song. Song for You is my favorite song. And Elton John talks about his visit with Leon Russell. And Leon Russell talks about his visit with Elton John. They had completely different views or opposite views of what was reality. And I just find that so interesting. They both were expecting to meet super duper characters, you know, with feathers and all. Nope. It was a simple meeting and they just got down to business. I don't know. I just love the idea that we have this vision in our head of what we think someone is, because that's what they present on stage. But when you're actually meeting these people while they're working, they're very much like us. Very much like regular folk. All right. Anyway, so our mind bender theme this week is September. Welcome, September. And I have a question for you. So you could tease your brain, see if you can come up with the answer without Googling. But I do give you the answer on the next break anyway. So stand by for your afternoon mindbender, MVY.
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0: All right, here we go. So welcome September. Hello, September is our theme this week for Mindbenders. And my question to you is, this particular author is the one author that never mentions the month of September in any of the body of his works. And he has a lot of works. Who do you think that is? What author do you think never mentioned the month of September anywhere in his works? I'll give you the answer on the next break. That's your afternoon mindbender, MVY.

0: MVY Radio, My Hawk with Green Dragon. Interesting album. And I hope I'm pronouncing this correctly. Sometimes I mispronounce. It's embarrassing. Maitreya Corso is the album. Little Feet in the set. John Mayer was in there. And U2 started us off with Song of the Future from their EP that came out this year. Well, a few minutes ago, I asked you guys an afternoon mindbender.
1: Mind.
0: And it is questions about September week. Welcome, September. And the question that I asked you today was, what famous author never mentions the month of September in any of his body of work anywhere? William Shakespeare. Huh. What do you know? I would think he would, too. I mean, a lot of his plays are staged out in the woods and during the day and kind of weather permitting, you know? You'd think that September may would have been a favored month for Shakespeare. In any case, that's the answer to today's afternoon mindbender. Got another one for you tomorrow to wrap up. Questions about September week on MVY.
2: 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And also from listeners like Paul and Carol from Hudson, Mass., Lou and Donna, Meg from Brooklyn, New York, Bill in Falmouth Heights, and Rob and Betsy from Easton, Mass., celebrating the 100th birthday of Jerry.
3: Skies will be partly to mostly sunny as we head through the afternoon hours. Breezy at times, humid, high in the upper 70s to lower 80s. Partly cloudy, diminishing winds this evening, low tonight falling to the lower to middle 60s. Sunshine and a few afternoon clouds on Friday, cooler, high only 70 to 75. Clear skies Friday night, low in the lower to middle 50s. Mostly sunny Saturday, clouds move back in late in the day, high only around 70. Offshore, small craft advisory in effect, southwest winds diminishing to 15 to 20 knots. Seas 3 to 5 feet higher south of the islands. Visibility 10 miles or better. Meteorologist Scott Kaplan, MVY Weather.
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0: MVY Radio, Joby Riccio with The Ridge. So I'm looking at what PJ will be playing for Uncharted Waters tomorrow evening at 9 p.m. PJ, Fridays is new music day with PJ. For instance, the lunch hour that PJ hosts is extended on Fridays. What's new for lunch? That segment, because it's all new music for that segment. It's not Essential MVY. It's new Essential MVY. So it's a full hour of brand new music with PJ on Fridays during the lunch hour. And then he's not done yet. 9 p.m. he comes back and he brings more new music. For instance, this Friday, it's going to be Wolf Alice, Andy Frasco, Houndmouth. Oh, and his featured artist is Sonvolt. So that is what PJ will be presenting for Uncharted Waters tomorrow evening at 9 p.m. And don't forget, the lunch hour is extended on Fridays starting at 12:20. 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
1: And here's your entertainment report for tonight, Thursday, September 10th, 2026. 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And Narragansett Cafe, Jamestown, Rhode Island, Megan Chenault at 5. That's your entertainment report. Have fun out there. MVY.

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1: 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September is the perfect time to enjoy private beaches that are usually off limits in the busy summer months. Take in the beauty of the island at its most serene. And also from listeners, like Sully from Plymouth, Pam and David from Edgartown, Dawn from Newport, Britta from Brewster, and Dan and Sue from Norfolk, Mass.

0: MVY Radio, Goose with Good Times, End Times. Tracy Chapman, Courtyard Hounds with Jacob Dylan. We had Rhiannon Giddens, and we had, starting the hour off, the Wild Chapatulas. So in just a moment, I'm going to kick it over to Aurora. Aurora brings us on Thursdays a 30 under 30 track for our rogue track that we bring to you right around this time every weekday. And just to remind you, the other days, we had on Monday, Peter Halperin's Woodstove Studios presents Song of the Week. On Tuesday, we had a jam that's good track from Rich Rogers. Wednesday, yesterday, we had a Keeping It Local track. Today, we're going to have Aurora's 30 Under 30, a young artist track. And then tomorrow, Friday, we're back again with Keeping It Local, another wonderful local musician's track. Deep breath. So we're going to get to Aurora for 30 Under 30 and see what she's got. Coming right up, MVY.
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3: 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Today's 30 Under 30 song is called The Voyager. 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

0: MVY Radio, Brandi Carlile, Life on the Run. It's her single from this year. So Martha's Vineyard singer-songwriter and producer Meredith Sheldon celebrates the release of her new album, Once We Were Dust, with a special record release show on Friday, tomorrow, September 11th at 7 p.m. at Martha's Vineyard's Playhouse. So the show features Meredith Sheldon with opener Wolf Trap. Tickets are, $35, and you can get more information and those tickets at circuitarts.org.
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3: Skies become partly to mostly sunny this afternoon. Breezy, humid, high in the upper 70s to lower 80s. Partly cloudy, lighter winds tonight. We drop to the lower to middle 60s. Sunshine and a few clouds Friday, high only 70 to 75. Clear, cooler Friday night. We drop to the lower to middle 50s. Mostly sunny on Saturday. Clouds move back in late in the day. Temperatures only getting up into the upper 60s to lower 70s. I'm meteorologist Scott Kaplan, MVY Weather.
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0: MVY Radio. That's Laura Vieres with Flying Into Darkness. Temple Songs is the name of this album. So last night we had an album of the week, and we're going to do it again on Wednesday, but it's a different record. So this coming Wednesday, it's going to be Ruthie Foster's latest called Just Say Yes. And someone had asked me, do you play that album? I must have said something odd yesterday because someone asked me, what, do you play that album every Wednesday? Is that what you're saying? I'm like, no. It's a different album every week. So let me just remind you, it is a different album every week. And this coming Wednesday, 9 p.m., Amy will spin Ruthie Foster's latest called Just Say Yes. MVY.
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0: And here's your entertainment report for tonight, Thursday, September 10th, 2026. 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And Narragansett Cafe, Jamestown, Rhode Island, Megan Chenault at 5. That's your entertainment report. Have fun out there. MVY.

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1: 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September really is the best of both worlds." And also, Absolute Mechanical Services in Nixa, Missouri, located at 1401 West Mount Vernon Street, a plumbing, heating, and air conditioning company that can be reached at 417-353-4110.

0: MVY Radio, Chris Pierce with This Sunlit Morning. Death Cab for Cutie, she and him in the set. We had the Warren Treaty, Crosby, Stills, and Nash starting this 5 p.m. hour off. Well, darlings, I'm going to start winding down, but I do have a set of live acoustic covers. I was, you know, thinking today sometimes, you know, words aren't the way to go. Words matter, you know, and sometimes there are no words. And I, you know, I'm thinking about tomorrow. I get very quiet about it tomorrow, but today I talk about it. So I just, you know, feeling kind of quiet and having trouble finding words. So I'm going to start with Prayer Without Words from Mary Gauthier. And then I've got Sonia Kitchell with Words Come Back to Me. And then Weight of Words being done by Town Pants. All three of these tracks were captured while we were on the road. So enjoy your set of live acoustic covers coming right up.
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0: MVY Radio, a set of live acoustic covers there for you. I was thinking about words today and the fact that I don't have many of them today. Weight of Words is what we just listened to from Town Pants. Sonia Kitchell was in there with Words Come Back to Me, and then Mary Gauthier started the set off with Prayer Without Words. Yeah, sometimes just quiet speaks for itself, you know? All right. We're going to look at the weather, and then we're going to get back into some music. MVY.
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2: 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In Vineyard Haven, Jenny from Jamestown, Rhode Island, and David from Edgartown and Boston.
3: This evening and overnight will be partly cloudy with lows in the low to mid-60s. More sunshine than clouds to end the work week tomorrow as it turns slightly cooler with highs in the low to mid-70s. Skies are clear for tomorrow night with lows in the low to mid-50s. Mostly sunny Saturday before clouds increase late with highs in the upper 60s to low 70s. Offshore, small craft advisory remains in effect until 4 a.m. south of the islands. Winds will be west at around 10 to 15 knots, gusting up to near 20 knots, then become northwest after midnight. Seas will be between 2 and 4 feet in Nantucket Sound, higher south of the islands, and visibility will be greater than 10 miles. I'm meteorologist Morgan Bolton, MVY Weather.
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0: MVY Radio. I'm going to sign off with that Bruce Hornsby song called Take a Light Strain from the album called Indigo Park. And I'll wish you a wonderful evening. Coming up, you've got your news. You've got your blues. You have, it's Thursday, Positive Vibrations, our reggae show. So lots of treats coming up. And I'll be right back to give you a quick kiss bye-bye after an entertainment report.
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0: And here's your entertainment report for tonight, Thursday, September 10th, 2026. 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Narrow Center, Fall River, Reverend Horton Heat at 8. And Narragansett Cafe, Jamestown, Rhode Island, Megan Chenault at 5. That's your entertainment report. Have fun out there. MVY. Again, thanks for hanging out with me, darlings. Have a wonderful evening this evening. And stand by for Aurora coming in next. And I'll catch you tomorrow. Mwah. Allison signing off for now on MVY. Yeah.

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2: Good evening, everyone. My name is Aurora McGuckin, and it is now time for the MVY Radio Business Report. On Wall Street on Thursday, the Dow ended the day down 0.60% at 52,064. The Nasdaq fell 0.65% to 26,081. And the S&P 500 dropped 0.58% to 7,591. The Steamship Authority's reservations-only policy is in effect all day today for boats traveling between Woods Hole and Martha's Vineyard. There are no standby lines for vehicles, but you may attempt to book a reservation for a vehicle as late as 1 hour before departure time. Island residents with last-minute travel needs can use the Blue Line and the Preferred and Excursion programs. Looks like there are currently 4 cars in the Blue Line in Vineyard Haven. Boats between Woods Hole and Martha's Vineyard are running on time. Slightly choppy seas today. Scheduled trips of the MV Woods Hole on the Hyannis-Nantucket route will be canceled tonight and will not be covered by another vessel, so the last trip off Nantucket on the traditional ferry will be the 6:45 departure, and the last high-speed ferry departure is at 8:45 p.m., so they say on their website to please plan accordingly if you're traveling tonight. And starting tomorrow, the MV Aquina will run in the place of the MV Woods Hole on the Hyannis-Nantucket route until the repairs are complete that they need to make on that boat. So other vessel switches are going to take place on the Woods Hole Martha's Vineyard route to accommodate that. Auto reservations will not be able to be booked Friday, except in cases of emergency. Again, some switches happening with the boats, so auto reservations will not be able to be booked on Friday on the Woods Hole Martha's Vineyard route. And keep an eye on their website for more information. There are currently no standbys in Hyannis, 51 cars and 4 trucks in standby on Nantucket. Now we'll take a look at our forecast.
3: This evening and overnight will be partly cloudy with lows in the low to mid-60s. More sunshine than clouds to end the work week tomorrow as it turns slightly cooler with highs in the low to mid-70s. Skies are clear for tomorrow night with lows in the low to mid-50s. Mostly sunny Saturday before clouds increase late with highs in the upper 60s to low 70s. Offshore, small craft advisory remains in effect until 4 a.m. south of the islands. Winds will be west at around 10 to 15 knots, gusting up to near 20 knots, then become northwest after midnight. Seas will be between 2 and 4 feet in Nantucket Sound, higher south of the islands, and visibility will be greater than 10 miles. I'm meteorologist

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1: It is currently 76 degrees in Falmouth. It's 77 in Newport, Rhode Island, 77 in Hyannis, 75 on Nantucket, and 75 degrees on Martha's Vineyard in West Tisbury. How's it going? Aurora McGuckin here, in for Bill Narkowitz these days. Hope you're doing well out there. Tonight on the Blues at 8, Brian Sansis is in, and it's ladies' night on the Blues at 8 every Thursday here on MVY Radio. At 9 o'clock, Positive Vibrations, our reggae program brought to you by A.D. Lesnikovska Fine Gardening. Rich Rogers hosting Positive Vibrations right now, so stick around for that. Right now, I'm going to start us off with a little Patty Griffin. Here's Ohio on MVY Radio.

0: MVY Radio, that's Low Cut Connie with Can't Be Wrong. We had Jonathan Brooke with Linger, we had Jackson Brown with Love Needs a Heart, and we had Patty Griffin with Ohio. Low Cut Connie have a new record out called Living in the USA. I got to interview Adam Wiener from the band a couple months back. He was passing through this area doing a solo piano tour. This album, though, is not a solo piano album. It is a party album, a dance album, a bit of a protest album. You can hear all about it from Adam Wiener himself on that interview, mvyradio.org/archives.
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0: MVY Radio. That's Fruition with I'm Not Afraid. Their new album is called Something More. We had the Grateful Dead with When Push Comes to Shove. 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

0: MVY Radio, that's Grace Potter with Love Me Not off her new album, Trespasser. We had Wilco with What Light, and we had These Sacred Souls with Live For You. That's off the album Got a Story to Tell. That Grace Potter record, Trespasser, was our album of the week this week. Last night, Amy Vandeman threw us our own little record release party and played the whole thing. 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And that is what Amy brings us every Wednesday at 9 o'clock on Album of the Week. 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

0: MVY Radio, that's Bebe Stockwell with When You Know. We had REM with Electrolyte, Guster with Satellite. We had Iron and Wine with Call It Dreaming, and the Rolling Stones, Wild Horses, starting us off there. How are you out there? Aurora McGuckin here. Hope you're having a good week so far. Thanks so much for keeping me company tonight. At 8 o'clock, Brian Sances is going to bring you Ladies Night on the Blues at 8. And at 9 o'clock, we've got a whole hour of reggae coming your way on Positive Vibrations with Rich Rogers, thanks to Adi Lesnikovska Fine Gardening. As a little preview, we'll get back into music with Toots Hibbert right after this.
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0: MVY Radio, that's Maya DeVitri with All My Faith. That is the title track off her new album. Bruce Springsteen in there with Cadillac Ranch, Katie Tunstall with Black Horse and the Cherry Tree, and Toots Hibbert with Man of the World. Maya DeVitri was the featured artist on last week's episode of Uncharted Waters, so every Friday night at 9 o'clock, and again Sunday at 9 o'clock, we bring you Uncharted Waters, a whole hour of brand new music. 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
2: This evening and overnight will bring partly cloudy skies with lows in the low to mid-60s. It'll be mostly sunny to end the work week tomorrow as it turns slightly cooler with highs in the low to mid-70s. A clear and cool night for tomorrow night as temperatures fall to the low to mid-50s. Mostly sunny for much of Saturday before clouds increase late with highs in the upper 60s to low 70s. Sunday will bring mostly cloudy skies with scattered showers and highs in the mid-70s. I'm meteorologist Morgan Bolton, MVY Weather.
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0: MVY Radio. That's Pokey Lafarge with The Thing. His new album coming out this week is called Rent Money. Nikki Bloom with Friends. We had Bob Dylan with Beyond Here Lies Nothing. And we had Kate Taylor with Beautiful Road. As part of our Women's History Month series last year, I was lucky enough to talk to Kate Taylor about her love of Carole King. 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Now, Carole King is the subject of the latest book for the Rock and Roll Book Club. So the next book club meeting is September 23rd. That is a Wednesday, 7 o'clock on Zoom. The book we're discussing is Carole King, She Made the Earth Move by Jane Eisner. 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So join your host, Polly Simpkins. 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Again, that is September 23rd, which is a Wednesday, 7 o'clock on Zoom. The Rock and Roll Book Club. 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
0: Coming up in just a couple of minutes, it's the Blues at 8 here on MVY Radio. You get Ladies Night tonight with Brian Sansis on the Blues at 8. At 9 o'clock, Rich Rogers in for Positive Vibrations, our reggae program. 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Get ready for the Blues at 8 here on MVY Radio.